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0: Blair Radio 94.7 FM weather's brought to you by National Land Realty. Coming up for tonight and the overnight, there's a chance of showers before 1 a.m. Chance of showers and thunderstorms between 1 and 2, then back to showers likely after that, after 2 a.m. Cloudy with a low around 47, about a 70% chance of showers. Then Friday, showers, possibly a thunderstorm before noon. Showers likely between noon and 1. Showers and possibly a thunderstorm after 1 o'clock and a high near 63. Chance of precipitation is 80%. Friday night, showers likely, possibly a thunderstorm before 10 p.m. Showers likely between 10 and 1. Mostly cloudy, low around 49. And Saturday, partly sunny, high near 72. 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That's the latest weather here on Blair Radio 94.7 FM.
1: Today's good news with NLT, Psalm 77, verse 14. You are the God of great wonders. 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
1: 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Coming up for tonight in the overnight, there's a chance of showers before 1 a.m. Chance of showers and thunderstorms between 1 and 2, then back to showers likely after that, after 2 a.m. Cloudy with a low around 47, about a 70% chance of showers. Then Friday, showers, possibly a thunderstorm before noon, showers likely between noon and 1, showers and possibly a thunderstorm after 1 o'clock and a high near 63. Chance of precipitation is 80%. Friday night, showers likely, possibly a thunderstorm before 10 p.m., showers likely between 10 and 1, mostly cloudy, low around 49, and Saturday, partly sunny, high near 72. 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That's the latest weather here on Blair Radio 94.7 FM.
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So she came to see him one last time. Oh, and we all wondered if she would. And it kept running through my mind. This time, he's over her for good.

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1: 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Coming up for tonight in the overnight, there's a chance of showers before 1 a.m. Chance of showers and thunderstorms between 1 and 2, then back to showers likely after that, after 2 a.m. Cloudy with a low around 47, about a 70% chance of showers. Then Friday, showers, possibly a thunderstorm before noon. Showers likely between noon and 1. Showers and possibly a thunderstorm after 1 o'clock and a high near 63. Chance of precipitation is 80%. Friday night, showers likely, possibly a thunderstorm before 10 p.m. Showers likely between 10 and 1. Mostly cloudy, low around 49. And Saturday, partly sunny, high near 72. 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That's the latest weather here on Blair Radio 94.7 FM.
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Every good and perfect gift is from above, coming down from the Father of the heavenly lights, who does not change like shifting shadows. James 1:17.

This is the message we have heard from him and declare to you. God is light. In him there is no darkness at all. 1 John 1:5.

The city does not need the sun or the moon to shine on it, for the glory of God gives it light, and the Lamb is its lamp. Revelation 21:23.

When Jesus spoke again to the people, he said, "I am the light of the world. Whoever follows me will never walk in darkness, but will have the light of life." John 8:12.

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The Lord is the stronghold of my life. Of whom shall I be afraid? Psalm 27:1.

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Hope is gone.

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acceptance and fame, over racism and hate, over violence and rage, over every substance we've ever taken trying to avoid all the pain, over success and popularity, over pride and vanity, over every attempt we've ever made.

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1: The Blair Radio 94.7 FM weather, brought to you by National Land Realty. Today there will be chances of showers with a high near 66, and later tonight there will be more chances of showers and mostly cloudy with a low around 48. Tomorrow will be cloudy through mid-morning, then will become mostly sunny with a high near 71. 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That's the latest weather here on the Blair Radio 94.7 FM weather.
2: 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The City of Blair issued a reminder of upcoming meetings regarding the Riser Development Project to ensure everyone has the correct and most up-to-date information regarding the proposed Riser Development Project on the land south of the Blair YMCA. On May 26, City Council meets rezoning application from Residential Medium Density District to Agriculture Business and Commercial District approved by Planning Commission 8-0. Riser requested this postponed until June 23rd, City Council meeting. June 2nd, Planning Commission final plat application by Riser and conditional use permit for multifamily dwelling for the life of the buildings. June 23rd at 6:30 p.m., Community Development Agency followed by the City Council meeting for final plat review. These upcoming meetings will provide opportunities for the public discussion and official conversation by Planning Commission, Community Development Agencies, and the City Council. All meetings will be held at the Blair City Hall, 218 South 16th Street. Meetings begin at 7 o'clock unless otherwise noted. We encourage everyone to be informed and involved through the process. Full agendas and meetings will be available on the city's website, blairne.gov. The City of Blair has announced everything is ready for the opening day of the Blair Swimming Pool, inviting everyone out tomorrow, May 23rd, as the kickoff to the summer season. More information can be found at blairne.gov/1221/swimmingpool. Reminder that many businesses and local offices will be closed on Monday, May 25th in honor of Memorial Day. Please be sure to reach out to your destinations or plan ahead for the closures that may impact your plans. Also, local VFW and American Legions will have events in our area. Please follow Blair Radio for listings of events as they're received. The Jeanette Hunt Blair Animal Shelter will have an event coming up, starting with the Washington County Pet Food Pantry. The Pet Food Pantry will be open tomorrow, May 23rd, from noon to 2. They have pet food available for free for those that stop during that time. They will also be hosting their garage sale Friday and Saturday, May 29th and 30th, from 10 a.m. to 6 p.m., following the Jeanette Hunt Blair Animal Shelter through social media for more details. The City of Blair is releasing information in preparation for Gateway to the West Days, June 4th through the 7th. They have traffic plan maps, no parking areas after 8 p.m. Friday, June 5th for the June Jam concert, traffic flow, and full event schedule. You can find details on the City of Blair's social media, blairne.gov, and WashingtonCountyChamberNE.com. Today is May 22nd. Let's take a quick look at some birthdays. Composer Richard Wagner was born in 1813. Author of Sherlock Holmes, Arthur Conan Doyle, was born in 1859. Actor Sir Laurence Olivier was born in 1907. Actress Naomi Campbell was born in 1970. And actress Peyton Elizabeth Lee was born in 2006. That's a look at news brought to you today by Memorial Community Hospital and Health System, serving Blair, Fort Calhoun, and Tecama. For Blair Radio News, I'm Kelly.

0: Just a few minutes into the 6 o'clock hour. It's Friday, and for many, I saw a lot of campers driving down the road last night. It means that there's it's not just a 3-day weekend, 4-day weekend. Some people taking a 5-day weekend out there. Going to be definitely warming up as we continue on. Today, almost 70 degrees, which is warmer than it has been. Rain and thunderstorms are possible today. We'll take a look at that forecast right now. Cloudy skies, 56 degrees, but as we get into the weekend, tomorrow, upper 70s, beautiful day to jump into really icy cold water as they open the pool tomorrow. Looking forward to that. And then 80s, almost 90s by the end of the holiday weekend. So a detail look at all of that, keeping you in the know events and activities. And, of course, that mix of music is coming up right here on 94.7 BlairRadio.com.
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0: helping you through your Friday right here on 94.7 FM Blair Radio. Getting into the Memorial Day weekend coming up. Just a reminder, 10 a.m. on on Monday, the VFW and American Legion, they'll be hosting an event out at the Blair Cemetery. So remember to take a little time out of the barbecuing and everything like that to be able to remember why we have our holiday the way we do. So again, that is a quick reminder. We'll keep an eye out and let you know about other events and activities coming up. Like tomorrow, the Pet Food Pantry is going on at the Jeanette Hunt Blair Animal Shelter. For those that are in need, or if you have a pet and you'd like to get some food, they will be giving out food and from noon to 2. That's going on tomorrow. So we'll talk more about that, as well as keeping you informed of events and activities all around us and getting into that weekend. High of about, 69 today, 77 tomorrow, in the 80s. Almost 90s by the time the weekend is done. So we'll keep you informed on all of that right here on 94.7 BlairRadio.com.
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0: The Blair Radio 94.7 FM weather, brought to you by National Land Realty. Today there will be chances of showers with a high near 66, and later tonight there will be more chances of showers and mostly cloudy with a low around 48. Tomorrow will be cloudy through mid-morning, then will become mostly sunny with a high near 71. 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That's the latest weather here on the Blair Radio 94.7 FM weather.
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0: We're going to see chances of showers and thunderstorms as we travel through this day. We'll be able to get you into the Memorial Day weekend. Only 2 weeks away as well from Gateway to the West Days. That's coming up rapidly. Make sure you remind yourself all of the events that are going on. And the big change is the parade has been moved to start at 11 o'clock instead of 1 o'clock like it used to. So again, a couple of things going on there. We'll also talk about what's happening with Blair Radio. A couple of things coming up new for you. One is the esports program with Eastgate Sports that's housed within Blair Radio, getting ready to go. First summer camp is coming up, and that's going to be June 13th for middle schoolers, and then we'll be having high schoolers as well as elementary camps throughout the summer. So again, details on that coming up, as we will also have a soft opening for those to come and be able to play the arcade as well. So again, we'll keep you going with information about all of that with Eastgate Sports at Blair Radio. And just the facts, we're going to be sending out our news. You'll be able to pick it up and be able to hold it, read it, as well as listen to it or be able to have it sent your way. So again, details on just the facts coming your way here in a little while. Well, let's get back into the mix of music, help you through the work day for those who have stuck behind to work. And if you're on the road, you can take us everywhere you go, blairradio.com. Alexa will also play us. 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

0: Well, we're just a few minutes away from 7 o'clock on 94.7 BlairRadio.com. As we get into today, we still see cloudy skies. Right now, about 56 degrees on our way to a high of 69. Chances of some showers and thunderstorms throughout the day. But detailed look at that forecast is coming up. Let's go ahead and take a look at the closing prices of the markets from yesterday, as we have one more day of those markets coming up. Tyson Elevator reported corn closed yesterday at 432, down 4 cents. Beans, 1119, down 6 cents. Matheson corn, 427, down 2 cents. Beans, 1124, down 6 cents. Cargill corn, 462, down 4 cents. Beans, 1194, down 6 cents. Farmers Union Co-op corn, 409, down 4 cents. Beans, 1109, down 5 cents. Frontier Co-op corn, 462, down 4 cents. Beans, 1194, down 6 cents. Elkhorn Valley corn, 408, down 4 cents. Beans, 1111, down 5 cents. That's the closing prices. Then we will be back with the markets on Tuesday, because there's nothing on Monday. So again, there, enjoy the rest of your day. 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
1: The Blair Radio 94.7 FM weather, brought to you by National Land Realty. Today there will be chances of showers with a high near 66, and later tonight there will be more chances of showers and mostly cloudy with a low around 48. Tomorrow will be cloudy through mid-morning, then will become mostly sunny with a high near 71. 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That's latest weather here on the Blair Radio 94.7 FM weather.
2: 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The City of Blair issued a reminder of upcoming meetings regarding the Riser development project to ensure everyone has the correct and most up-to-date information regarding the proposed Riser development project on the land south of Blair YMCA. May 26th City Council meeting, rezone application from residential medium density district to agricultural business and commercial district, approved by the Planning Commission 8-0, Riser requested to postpone everything until June 23rd City Council meeting. On June 2nd, the Planning Commission final plat application by Riser and conditional use permit for multifamily dwelling of the life of the buildings. And then June 23rd at 6:30 p.m., Community Development Agency will be meeting about this regarding the Riser development, then followed up by the City Council meeting for final review. These upcoming meetings will provide opportunities for the public discussion and official consideration by the Planning Commission, Community Development Agency, and the City Council. All meetings will be held at the Blair City Hall at 218 South 16th Street. Meetings begin at 7 p.m. unless otherwise noted. Everybody is encouraged to stay involved throughout this process. Full agendas and meeting minutes will be available at the city's website, blairne.gov. The City of Blair has announced that everything is ready for the opening day at the Blair Swimming Pool. They're inviting everyone out tomorrow as a kickoff to the summer season. More information can be found at blairne.gov/1221/swimmingpool. Quick reminder that many businesses and offices will be closed on Monday, May 25th in honor of Memorial Day. Please be sure to reach out to your destinations or plan ahead for closures that may impact your plans. Also, local VFW chapters and American Legions will have events in our area. Please follow Blair Radio for listings of events as they're received. The Jeanette Hunt Blair Animal Shelter will have an event coming up starting with the Washington County Pet Food Pantry. Pet Food Pantry will be open tomorrow from noon to 2. They will have pet food available for free for those that stop during that time. They'll also be hosting their garage sales Friday and Saturday, May 29th to 30th, 10 a.m. to 6 p.m. Follow the Jeanette Hunt Blair Animal Shelter through social media for more details. The City of Blair is releasing information in preparation to Gateway to the West Days, June 4th through the 7th. They have traffic map plans, no parking areas after 8 p.m. Friday's June Jam concert traffic flow, and a full event schedule. You can find details on the City of Blair's social media, blairne.gov, and Washington County Chamber NE. Taking a look at today in history, in 1455, the War of the Roses begins. Thought that was just a book. No, not really. I knew that. In 1843, 1,000 pioneers headed west on the Oregon Trail, and kids ever since have been seeing if they can actually make the trip themselves. Yeah, electronically anyway. In 1939, the Pact of Steel is signed and the Axis is formed. In 1958, Jerry Lee Lewis drops a bombshell in London. Look that one up. That's interesting. 1972, President Nixon arrived in Moscow for a historic summit. couple things also to celebrate today. It's National Maritime Day for those like going on the water, National Vanilla Pudding Day, National Road Trip Day, because we're all hitting the road today, aren't we? National Buy a Musical Instrument Day, National Don't Fry Day, stay out in the sun too long without screen, and National Solitaire Day. That's a look at news this hour, sponsored by Blair's Memorial Community Hospital, serving Blair, Fort Calhoun, and Takema. For Blair Radio News, I'm Kel.

0: 7 Blair Radio, our nonprofit news brought to us by RVR Bank. Again, want to say thank you to them being fantastic partners and sponsors, bringing the information right to you, whether it's through the radio, through our social media, through our YouTube channel. So again, today we have the director of the Gateway Development Corporation, Michael Rooks, joining us. Thank you for coming in. I've been kind of after you for a while, but you know, things have settled down. And we're getting into a phase where I kind of would like to have you come in a little bit more often to talk about what's happening, what's the developments, what can you talk about. And I know there are things you can't talk about, but we want to be able to make sure people are aware in every way possible of what is happening and what they can know about. So, but first, what is Gateway Development Corporation?
1: First of all, thank you for having me. And yes, I am more than happy to come in on a quarterly, monthly, whatever kind of basis we want to work on, Kelly.
0: Yeah.
1: I want to get knowledge out there for everyone that's curious on Gateway Development. And what is Gateway Development? So we are, first of all, we are a public-private partnership. We are a nonprofit. We are a 501c3. Our main goal is to help businesses, first of all, help businesses, local businesses expand that are in Washington County, and then also recruit new businesses in to Washington County to, as I like to say, expand the tax base, and just to help Washington County prosper more. I mean, those are the biggest things. And as far as public-private go, we have roughly 65 or 66 investors right now, private investors from Washington County and from the Omaha MSA. And then we also have Washington County, the city of Blair, and the city of Fort Calhoun are also investors, which is more of the public side of things. And we help them with different projects, LB 840, we help administer that. There's a lot of things that we can do. But our main goal, like I said, is to increase that tax base and to bring that quality of life and just to make sure, you know, Blair and Washington County, Fort Calhoun, Arlington, Kennard, Herman, they're successful in what they want to do. And each one of those communities have different ideas of what success looks like.
0: Right.
1: So it's not one size fits all. So we try to help all of them in whatever way they want.
0: Well, it's almost like you are, if I get this correctly, kind of the negotiator between the community and potentially like a business who wants to come in to be able to see how it all works out, where to go,
1: right,
0: what works and what fits.
1: Definitely. I mean, the term I sometimes like to use, I like to help smooth out the speed bumps. So, you know, from getting from point A to point C, I will help you smooth out B. Sorry about hitting the mic there.
0: That's okay.
1: And it's when I say smooth out, just I know the operations. I can tell them what they need to do. You know, one thing the city of Blair always says is early and often. They want to know upfront exactly what's going on. So if there are tweaks we have to do, it's not clear at the end at city council where then something gets tabled and has to be pushed back. We'd rather do all that up front, get all the tweaks worked out, and go forward with those things. It's the permitting. It's making sure those are they understand what the permitting process is. They, you know, sometimes they don't understand how to use the GIS or anything like that. So I can just help them. I can show them different stats we have. You know, we use Placer AI. We have housing studies. We can get different stats from the county, from our partners, the Omaha Chamber. But we just want to make sure they have all the ammunition, the businesses have all the stuff they need to confirm that Washington County is where they want to go.
0: All right. Well, let's jump in phase one. And you're talking about existing businesses that are here, helping them to be able to grow and expand if they choose to. You know, what's that process like and how do people get involved in that?
1: It's really hard to get involved in that, Kelly. It's, you know, it's giving me a call or stopping in the chamber. You know, that's where my office is, Washington County Chamber. And if I'm not there, Cheryl can set up an appointment and we can get going on that. But a couple that we have helped expand would be some of the larger ones, Corbion on the Cargill campus. We helped them go after some state funding. Local, We have helped. We have worked with Prairie Star Botanicals. Mm-hmm. We have worked with Ace Hardware several times.
0: Right.
1: KB Meats. So there's quite a few different businesses that we have helped. But it's give me a call. Let's talk, and let me see what I can find and how we can help. And when I mean help, it might not be funding, but it could be. There could mm-hmm. be some grant dollars, or there could be some state aid out there. But maybe it's just, hey, how do I go about acquiring a new piece of property? Mm-hmm. Or I don't know if I'm zoned right. What is a CUP? What is an overlay district? The city told me this, but I'm not quite sure what that is. Can you help me, guide me on that? Or even the smaller business, hey, can you help me with a business plan? Mm. And that's something where I can help with, but I always like to refer people down to UNO, the Small Business Association, because that's their main job.
0: Right.
1: But then I still work hand in hand with them with local and I mean with the local pieces, so they make sure that business plan flows here in Washington County.
0: All right. So then, really, also helping guide people to resources.
1: Yes. Yes.
0: That is a part of it.
1: Yeah.
0: And so with when you do find a business that's looking to or come in or expand, do you do all the studies to see, okay, this is the need, this fits?
1: I would say that's a gray area, yes and no. So we do studies. We do traffic studies. We do housing studies. That's been a hot topic lately, and I know we'll probably get into that a little bit later. But I would say something I learned, and it sounds kind of fun, but from Rod Storm, is the smell test. Mm. We don't go after every single business that's looking to expand or looking to come in. We want to make sure it is a proper fit for Washington County or for Fort Calhoun or for Blair. You know, we're not going to bring in something that they do not want. We don't want it. Sorry. They probably don't want a kill facility,
0: right.
1: Or they don't want a tire manufacturer. You know, there's already enough smells throughout Washington County. The big thing I always try, I love to focus on is agriculture. Blair and Washington County have always been an ag county and community. There's over 90,000 acres of corn. We're always going to be that. Now, what do we do with that? You have the bio campus here. You have calcium products that we just helped bring in. There's all sorts of businesses and ancillary businesses that go along with ag that I think fit really good. Now, do we want to diversify a little bit? Maybe something catastrophic happens? Yeah, we want to. And that's something that when we helped Dollar General come in, we talked about that. But that's a logistics hub, another major employer. And why wouldn't we want another major employer that doesn't cannibalize against the bio campus?
0: Right.
1: You want that. And that's how we bring people in. So there's a lot of things you look at. But it's not, oh, Mike thinks this, this, and this. Well, great. It's my board of directors. I bring all the businesses, the projects. They might not know the names, but we will tell them, hey, this is what it's about. What do you guys think? And then whatever community they're looking at, we'll go to that community and talk to them a little bit.
0: So how many, quick question, how many are on the board of directors?
1: On my board of directors, there are voting members, excuse me, mm-hmm. there are 18. Ex officios, when you include those, we are at 22.
0: Right, and they're all members of the community.
1: They are all members of Gateway Development. I would not say they're all members of community.
0: Okay.
1: So we have several engineering firms that are on our board.
0: Okay.
1: But a lot of community members are on there.
0: Yeah, but their benefit or their look is to benefit the communities.
1: Of course.
0: Of course.
1: That's why they all want to make sure Washington County is successful, and that's why they want to help guide that.
0: Okay. Now, most people don't realize that Washington County is a part of the metro.
1: It's a shocker, isn't it?
0: Most people don't realize it. I realized that a long time ago because I'm in radio, and that statistics all push into that
1: metropolitan Metropolitan Statistical Area, the MSA. Right. So, yes, when you look at numbers and population, Washington County and Blair, Fort Calhoun, Arlington, those are all included in the Omaha MSA. So when someone says, well, Omaha is over 1 million people, Omaha MSA right. is over 1 million. Not Omaha. Omaha proper is probably, what, and I could be wrong with this, 500, 600,000.
0: Somewhere in that range.
1: But you're adding Plattsmouth. You're adding all of Sarpy County. You're adding Washington County. That's how you get to that number. You know, the other piece, kind of going off topic of the MSA, but Omaha is always expanding, you know? And if we like it or not, the one of the next phases is moving north. Look at what's happening on 133 right now.
0: Yeah.
1: One of the key things that I think that I can play, I want to help play, is how do we guide that growth? If we don't guide it and just we stand back and say, no, we don't want it, it's coming anyway. So let's help guide that and teach people what we want and try to get those things in so something we don't want doesn't just show up.
0: Well, I was just kind of looking at it from, there was a point in time where small communities, 70s, 80s, even in the 90s, were shut down, isolate. We don't want to grow. We want to keep our little hamlet exactly the way it was when we were kids type scenario.
1: Right.
0: Now, you know, not saying that that's a bad thing, because we want to have a safe place. We want to have that Andy Griffith feel to it. But if we don't have somebody looking out for the best interest, then it comes time to say, well, we need more taxes. We need to start paying for all this infrastructure. Then your ability to choose gets limited. You all of a sudden have to take anything instead of being able to choose.
1: That's definitely true. I use a lot of different strange sayings. I'm sorry, but if you're not growing, you're dying. The population is all, we all age, we're all getting older. I don't want to look at this gray hair. It's terrible. But you know, sooner or later people are aging out of the workforce. If we're not recruiting new people into that workforce, these businesses will start leaving and we'll lose taxes. And then the only way to keep our amenities that everyone wants is to raise taxes.
0: Yeah.
1: And no one wants that.
0: Right.
1: And another positive thing about Washington County and, you know, Blair and Fort Calhoun, they're some of the lowest taxes in the Omaha MSA, and no one gets that. I used to live in Sarpy County, and crazy taxes down there. I mean, their school system, I mean, they're building a new school every day.
0: Right.
1: Every year, sorry. Yeah. But the taxes are great up here. But to keep them low, we have to keep recruiting new residents and new businesses up here. I mean, those are big things. Unfortunately, you know, that sales tax initiative that we tried to go after last year, which Gateway was in full support of, would have helped that, because we have a lot of people that drive into the community in Blair. Why don't we have them help pay taxes?
0: Right.
1: You know, and because sales tax isn't just locals. Yeah. Property tax is local.
0: Right.
1: But when we have over 30,000 people, as far as the retail trade area, people come in to shop in Blair. Mm-hmm. Let's have them help, you know, maybe do an overpass over Highway 75 or, you know, the bypass, those pieces. Mm-hmm. Sales tax is a key thing. And it wasn't a lot. It was another half cent. And when you do that ratio, and I'm just thinking of this, I believe it was roughly, what, $4 on $100?
0: Yeah.
1: Or something very small, which you don't see.
0: Right.
1: But that extra money could have been used to upgrade the pool, could have been used for many things. Part of the amphitheater, part of, you know, the upgrading the library. We have all those are great things in Blair, don't get me wrong, but that additional sales tax, it taxes people that actually use Blair, that come into Blair. It's not just the residents.
0: Right, but the benefit goes in like...
1: But the benefit comes just to the residents.
0: Yeah. Residents, yeah. So it's like, you know, oftentimes we hear it's like big companies like Walmart, but that is one of the biggest tax revenues for the community.
1: Yeah, and a large employer.
0: Yeah.
1: You know, that's... So. People don't always think about that. You know, they're 20... they're not 24 hours anymore. Sorry.
0: Not anymore.
1: But still, they have... Yeah, I believe they have 180 employees.
0: Yeah.
1: That's great.
0: Yeah. So now, talk about bypass and things like that. I see your name all over the place. So, for example, a big sign saying land available.
1: Yes.
0: And so that is something that Gateway Development also does.
1: So, yes. And that's something, sometimes it's confusing. We are not a broker, not a real estate agent. Used to be way back early, you know, 2005, 2009. But what we do is we help local landowners sell their land. And what I mean by that is we can option that land. And then once we have that under control, we can then submit that to larger RFPs, requests for

0: an event. The Dollar General, that behind the scenes before that was announced, that was over probably 13, 14 months.
1: Yeah.
0: So we had to have that under control. So they're spending all this money behind the scenes, getting engineering, getting designs, getting everything done. If it's not under control, someone else could take that out from underneath them.
1: Right.
0: And now they're out
1: all that money.
0: Yeah. And that's just not Dollar General. That's even some smaller projects in town.
1: That's anybody that is putting a project together.
0: Yeah.
1: They want to know that they are going to be able to spend the money and not have it all of a sudden just gone.
0: Yeah. And that's the due diligence period. And I love working with brokers and agents. Don't get me wrong. But sometimes those bigger companies, they just like, hey, we need this for a year because either we need to get power. We need to figure out how to get power there or water or sewer, or we just need to do, you know, we need to go through the state regulatory process. That takes time. It's not just we bought the property, we can build. Well, you can grade. That's easy. You just get a SWIFT permit, but you can't just put whatever there. You have to go through all the process. And that's why having pieces of property under control, it's very important. And yeah, Roger Andreessen, he's the one that owns that property off the bypass right now. Mm-hmm. He's great. Him and Don are great to work with. I talk to them probably once a month or so. Yeah, we've had a lot of tire kickers, and now with the project that's going on top of the hill behind Walmart, that residential, the 140 single family homes, I think his is probably the next to go.
1: Yeah,
0: no guarantees, but that's my hope.
1: Well, but that goes into the next thing that I wanted to talk about is you're looking not only at, you know, the properties that are available or what could fit those properties, but you also have to put the pieces together for the business to saying there is residence here for people to live here.
0: Yes. And that's something my first 3 to 4 years in this job, I didn't have to think about. You know, it was the economy was different at that time. We don't have to get into politics, but the economy was different.
1: Right.
0: Now, your employers are really asking, well, I had one, and I've said this in city council and everywhere else, we love your site. We love everything about it. We like Blair, but tell me where my 500 employees are going to live.
1: Right.
0: And I just go, Omaha.
1: Yeah.
0: It's not always the best answer, you know, especially for quality of life for those employees. If they're making $20 an hour and they're commuting from Omaha every day, today's gas prices are over $4.25, $5. Mm-hmm. You're taking a big chunk of that paycheck. And that's not good.
1: Right.
0: And you can't find affordable housing, attainable housing. You can't find attainable housing in Washington County for that many people. So when we have Blair Crossing going in, 132 apartments, fantastic. We have other projects looking. We need that whole life cycle for a person to live in, you know? Yeah. I say it a lot, but you have a retiree who lives in a 4-bedroom home by themselves. They love Blair. They want to stay here, but they want to downsize. There's nowhere for them to go.
1: Right.
0: You know, maybe they want to go to an apartment. Mm-hmm. Just because someone doesn't like the apartment doesn't mean the next person does or doesn't fit in their lifestyle.
1: Yeah.
0: You know, I had a question. Would you live in those apartments, Mike? And I had to say no. I've got 2 Great Danes.
1: Right.
0: Great Danes are...
1: They're amazing apartment dogs, really.
0: Oh, they're lap dogs.
1: Yeah, but...
0: But
1: that's good size. That's
0: 150-pound dog in a small apartment. That's a lot of gas, first of all, and a lot of fur. So for me, everyone has a different backstory. It wouldn't work, but you just don't know. Just because you don't want an apartment doesn't mean someone else doesn't want that apartment.
1: Or that is where they need to be at this time.
0: Yeah.
1: Because not everybody can afford, you know, we talk about affordable housing. That is, I don't know that affordable housing is really
0: it's non-existent.
1: It doesn't exist anymore. You know, your average starter home is in the almost $300,000 range?
0: $325.
1: Okay. For a starter home, that is way different than it was before. So this next working force, this next generation coming in, apartment life is going to be a lot more probable than it is ever before.
0: And when you think about it, it's not like they're going to live in that apartment for 20 years. It's a transition piece. It's

0: getting them into the community, getting them into the workforce, and now all of a sudden they're here, they're going to start going to church. They're going to start getting involved in local organizations. Heck, they might get married here then.
1: Yeah.
0: And then all of a sudden, oh, we want to have a family. We need to move out of that apartment to a single family home.
1: Right.
0: But that's the transition that people are like, no, we don't want what you do. That's part of that life cycle. And then you're in the single family home, you expand to another home, and then the kids graduate and go off. Well, now we have this huge house. We can't afford it. Let's move back down. And so it's a circle.
1: It is. But it also makes that available for the next generation to move up and then move back.
0: Yeah. You know, and there's different types of houses out there that we haven't even talked about or Blair hasn't looked at before. You know, it's not just apartments. You know, there could be duplexes. There could be quads. Condos. Yeah, they're condos. Tiny homes, you know. Another hot topic, which I shouldn't even bring up, but like trailer parks, mobile homes. Mm-hmm. Those are all types, and even senior living. So, and when I say senior living, 55 plus homes, zero entry. They don't have to mow the lawn or do the snow anymore. That's something they might want. There's not a lot of those out there. I'm not saying there aren't any, but there's not enough. You can talk to any landlord in town, and when an apartment or not apartment, when their housing unit comes up for rent, they probably have 10 to 15 applications instantly.
1: Yeah,
0: that's just how it is. And I hate to talk about social media, but someone put on there, hey, we're looking for an apartment. I kind of read through a quick snippet of those. There's people like, hey, we've lived in Harlan for the last 3 years. We're trying to get back to Blair, and there's nothing. Yeah. You know, that one stuck out to me. I'm like, wow, they're driving from Harlan.
1: Yeah.
0: That's a drive.
1: That's a drive.
0: Yeah.
1: And so, yeah, that brings back is just, it's actually also brings in the double-edged sword. We want to bring in businesses, but businesses need to have places for the employees to live. But without the businesses, developers don't want to build to be able to house that. So if you have apartments that people can move up from, then you might have more developers willing to build houses.
0: Yeah. That, and then also a lot of people think I just work retail. I mean, I've had that a lot. Or why don't you bring in an Applebee's or an IHOP? You know, they say like, great, you know, you realize that you have to have over 100,000 residents within a 3 mile radius for some of these pieces.
1: Right.
0: So what does that mean? We need more rooftops.
1: Right.
0: And rooftops are housing units. So we need those apartments. We need some of those things. And I'm not saying we're going to get the Applebee's or IHOPs because we're not even close to that. But there are other retail establishments that want to move into Blair, but they want to see growth. And their growth is we want to see more rooftops.
1: Right.
0: So with Blair Crossing coming in, with a potential for the riser apartments coming in, you can see that growth happening. Another pain point that Washington County has is daycare right now.
1: Yeah.
0: Little Blossoms is great, but Little Blossoms is one group, and we could definitely use more. We could use more in Arlington. We could use more definitely in Fort Calhoun. And they just the Washington County just received $30,000 for that to help recruit more daycares. So, you know, that's part of economic development too. It's housing, it's daycare. You know, I need a place for my employees to live. Those employees need a place for their kids to go when they're not there. And then they need the restaurants to go to. You know, we helped bring in Tasty Pizza. Black Label.
1: Yeah.
0: The Social House. It's still coming in.
1: Lighthouse.
0: Yeah. I mean, all those. Yeah. We've helped all those in one way, shape, or form, either by saying, hey, these are available properties. Those are all big things that Gateway can help with. It's just odd. You know, yes, we have our fingers in many different things, and it's just we want to see the community prosper,
1: right.
0: Not just grow, but we want to, the quality of life is what we're always, it's what it's always about.
1: And it goes back to that's because the board of directors wants to see that as well.
0: Yeah.
1: The whole purpose is to keep that. And that's why you stay as a nonprofit organization.
0: Right. Right? Yeah. It's funny, you know. Hey, what are you getting out of this? Oh, I'm getting the feel good that I'm helping build this. I grew up in a small town in Iowa, Eldora, Iowa. Give or take, it was 4,000 to 5,000 people way back when. Now it's 2,000.
1: Yeah.
0: Downtown has 6, 7, 8, 9, 10 empty buildings.
1: Yeah.
0: I don't want to see that. You know, I don't. Blair, I keep focusing on Blair and Fort Calhoun because that's where the infrastructure is. That's where you can grow. But both these communities have had a really good business push for the last 20 years. You know, you've got the schools in Fort Calhoun, you got DW Fine Pack, you got Surplus Supply, you have the Cargill campus up here. So they've got really good business. So they're generating some taxes. Great. But still, we need to get that housing piece going. And then all of a sudden, who knows? There could be a subway in Fort Calhoun. There could be other things that pop up that just amenities that people like.
1: Right.
0: Some people just want to stay in Blair. We don't want to go to Omaha. Okay, great. But our studies show that, you know, after going to Walmart on a Saturday, a lot of people go down to Village Point.
1: Right.
0: You know, and then they shop at Shields. So there's data that we have that we can show retailers that, hey, if you had something closer,
1: you'll bring these people right to it.
0: Yeah. So, but that's what Gateway does. I mean, we're here just to help businesses succeed and grow the tax base and make sure there is a quality of life that everyone wants.
1: And it is its own entity to be able to do that.
0: We are not part of the chamber. We are not part of the city. We work hand in hand with them. Mm-hmm. We do manage the Washington County Chamber.
1: Right.
0: We are a partner with the Omaha Chamber, and we work hand in hand with Fort Calhoun, Arlington, Blair, and the county. But we are our own entity.
1: Yes. So then that way, again, with the business people that are involved, is they can actually say, yes, this is a good idea for the community, or wait, this goes back to the sniff test. You know,
0: yeah, it is. And honestly, with that, with us working with these businesses, we can sign NDAs, and it's not public. You know,
1: right.
0: They can't come into City Hall and say, I need to know this information. Well, the Gateway's working on it. It's right. Not through us at all.
1: Yeah.
0: So it keeps under wraps until it should be out there.
1: Yeah. You know? So it goes back to wrap up right now is that open door policy, right?
0: Yeah.
1: You can. There are obviously things you cannot say,
0: right?
1: Because there are, you know, businesses that if they're in process, they don't want either competitors or they don't want other things to know exactly what's going on behind the scenes, right, until they're able to. But that's where you guys, we need to be able to put the trust into you guys to make sure that everything stays in the line of what is reasonable for the community.
0: Right. And that's where it comes back. We have over 20 companies, 20 projects, I would say, in our pipeline. We talk to the communities. We make sure that we want to, and we keep following those. I mean, keep flowing with them. But they don't just happen like that. You know, I've had a project, I'm going to say 4D. They've been in my pipeline for a year and a half. Mm-hmm. They just keep kicking the can down the road. No, we're still interested, but with the tariffs or with this, we have to pull back a little bit. But Mike, we're still interested. So it just takes some time. Mm-hmm. But that's what we do. And I guess, yes, open door policy. If people have questions, anyone can stop in. I just had someone ask for the housing report that I quote quite a bit from 2021. I sent that out this morning already to someone because they're interested in that. We are going to be doing a new housing study, so hopefully that will have updated numbers and show what the 2021 showed as well, or we're going in the right direction. Yeah. So,
1: So the best way to be able to learn more, other than stopping in, they can go to your website, right? Or is that through?
0: I would say the best way right now
1: is just go straight to you.
0: Just come to me. Knock on the door. Come on into the chamber. Set an appointment up with Cheryl. Yes, we do have Gateway Development. any.com, but we're working on that, work in progress. Remember it's a, it's myself and Cheryl,
1: yeah,
0: and then Nikki. So you count both the chamber and Gateway, we're 2.5 people. So yeah, it takes a while to get some of those websites up and running. We have some stuff on there, but it's work in progress.
1: All right. So, but you can stop in anytime, set up an appointment and be able to learn more.
0: Yeah, of course.
1: Individually. So again, thank you. I just wanted to say thank you for coming in.
0: Thank you, Kelly.
1: And, you know, we'll get into some more hard-hitting stuff as we go, but I wanted to just kind of give you the opportunity just to explain and talk about what's going on. And then next time I'll ask all the questions about things that you can't talk about.
0: Fantastic. I appreciate that, Kelly. Again, thank you for having me in.
2: 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Today, there will be chances of showers with a high near 66, and later tonight, there will be more chances of showers and mostly cloudy with a low around 48. Tomorrow will be cloudy through mid-morning, then will become mostly sunny with a high near 71. 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
3: 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The Jeanette Hunt Blair Animal Shelter will be hosting a pet food pantry for Washington County pets. 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Memorial Community Hospital is having a lunch and learn on Tuesday, May 26th from noon to 1 at the Bagby Gentry Conference Rooms. The topic is nutrition as we age, eating healthy to prevent chronic disease. Big Boy 4014 can be seen on May 27th from 10 a.m. to 1 p.m. at the Golden Spike Tower, and that is in North Platte. Gateway of the West Day is coming up June 4th through 7th. Also, you can find details at WashingtonCountyChamberNE.com. 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
4: 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Philippians 1, verse 2. 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
1: Hello, I'm Jacob Hansen, and here's the pledge. I pledge allegiance to the flag of the United States of America and to the republic for which it stands, one nation under God, indivisible, with liberty and justice for all.
2: 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Today, there will be chances of showers with a high near 66, and later tonight, there will be more chances of showers and mostly cloudy with a low around 48. Tomorrow will be cloudy through mid-morning, then will become mostly sunny with a high near 71. 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That's the latest weather here on the Blair Radio 94.7 FM weather.
3: 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The City of Blair issued a reminder of upcoming meetings regarding the Riser Development Project to ensure everyone has the correct and most up-to-date information regarding the proposed Riser Development Project on the land south of Blair YMCA. May 26th, City Council meeting, rezone application from residential medium density district to agricultural business and commercial district, approved by the Planning Commission 8-0. Riser requested to postpone everything until June 23rd, City Council meeting. On June 2nd, the Planning Commission final plat application by Riser and conditional use permit for multifamily dwelling of the life of the buildings. And then June 23rd at 6:30 p.m., Community Development Agency will be meeting about this regarding the Riser development, then followed up by the City Council meeting for final review. These upcoming meetings will provide opportunities for the public discussion and official consideration by the Planning Commission, Community Development Agency, and the City Council. All meetings will be held at the Blair City Hall at 218 South 16th Street. Meetings begin at 7 p.m. unless otherwise noted. Everybody is encouraged to stay involved throughout this process. Full agendas and meeting minutes will be available at the city's website, blairne.gov. The City of Blair has announced that everything is ready for the opening day at the Blair Swimming Pool. They're inviting everyone out tomorrow as a kickoff to the summer season. More information can be found at blairne.gov/1221/swimmingpool. Quick reminder that many businesses and offices will be closed on Monday, May 25th in honor of Memorial Day. Please be sure to reach out to your destinations or plan ahead for closures that may impact your plans. Also, local VFW chapters and American Legions will have events in our area. 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The Jeanette Hunt Blair Animal Shelter will have an event coming up, starting with the Washington County Pet Food Pantry. Pet Food Pantry will be open tomorrow from noon to 2. They will have pet food available for free for those that stop during that time. They'll also be hosting their garage sales Friday and Saturday, May 29th to 30th, 10 a.m. to 6 p.m. Follow the Jeanette Hunt Blair Animal Shelter through social media for more details. The City of Blair is releasing information in preparation to Gateway to the West Days, June 4th through the 7th. They have traffic map plans, no parking areas after 8 p.m. Friday's June Jam concert traffic flow, and a full event schedule. You can find details on the City of Blair's social media, blairne.gov, and Washington County Chamber NE. 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For Blair Radio News, I'm Kelly Johnson.
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Just a few minutes into the 8 o'clock hour on this Friday. Can you believe it's Friday the 22nd? And right now, about 58 degrees, cloudy skies. Going to see some chances of showers and thunderstorms throughout the day. Detailed look at the forecast coming up in a little while. Also, it is a couple things to celebrate as we get into the Memorial Day weekend. National Maritime Day for those sailing. It's also National Vanilla Pudding Day, National Road Trip Day, which makes a lot of sense. Everybody's hitting the road on this Friday for their weekend. National Bi-Musical Instrument Day. That's fun. National Don't Fry Day. Well, you won't today necessarily. It is cloudy, though, and so sometimes you still get sunburned. And it's National Solitaire Day. But don't be solitary. Get out and enjoy and take us with you wherever you go. We'll take a look at news, weather, keep you informed of events and activities. 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

helping you through your Friday right here on 94.7 FM, Blair Radio. Getting into the Memorial Day weekend coming up. Just a reminder, 10 a.m. on, on Monday, the VFW and American Legion, they'll be hosting an event out at the Blair Cemetery. So remember to take a little time out of the barbecuing and everything like that to be able to remember why we have our holiday the way we do. So again, that is a quick reminder. We'll keep an eye out and let you know about other events and activities coming up. Like tomorrow, the Pet Food Pantry is going on at the Jeanette Hunt and Blair Animal Shelter. For those that are in need, or if you have a pet and you'd like to get some food, they will be giving out food and from noon to 2. That's going on tomorrow. So we'll talk more about that, as well as keeping you informed of events and activities all around us and getting into that weekend. High of about, 69 today, 77 tomorrow, in the 80s. Almost 90s by the time the weekend is done. So we'll keep you informed on all of that right here on 94.7 BlairRadio.com.

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1: The Blair Radio 94.7 FM weather, brought to you by National Land Realty. Today, there will be chances of showers with a high near 66, and later tonight, there will be more chances of showers and mostly cloudy with a low around 48. Tomorrow will be cloudy through mid-morning, then will become mostly sunny with a high near 71. 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That's the latest weather here on the Blair Radio 94.7 FM weather.
2: We're at the end of school, and so that means it is time to start thinking about VBS that's coming up this summer. Fort Calhoun Community VBS is happening June 1st through 5th from 9 a.m. to noon at Schwertley Hall. The theme is Rainforest Falls, Exploring the Nature of God. Children 4 years old through completed fifth grade are welcome to attend. St. John's Lutheran Church VBS is happening on June 1st through 5th from 9 a.m. to 11 a.m. The theme is Tropical Trek, Jesus Comes to Seek and Save. St. Paul's Lutheran Church is having a VBS on June 1st through 5th from 9 a.m. to noon. Reach has its VBS coming up on June 8th through 12th from 9:30 a.m. to noon.

Theme is What's Cooking? Current K through 5th graders are welcome to attend. Salem Lutheran Church of Fontenelle is having a VBS on June 8th through 12th and 9th to 11:30 a.m. The theme is Rainforest Falls, Exploring Nature of God. Littles through 6th grades are welcome to attend. Christ Lutheran Church has their VBS on June 29th through July 2nd from 5 to 7:30 p.m. Supper will be served. First United Methodist Church and First Lutheran Church have VBS together July 20th through the 24th from 9 a.m. to noon at First Lutheran Church. The theme is All at the Table. Children 3 years old through finished 5th grade are welcome to attend. Suggested donation is $10 per child or $30 per family. Grace United Methodist of Kennard has VBS on July 20th through 23rd from 5:30 to 8 p.m. Supper will be served. More information will come soon. You can let people know about your church events right here on the Blair Radio Church Community Calendar. There's no cost. Just send that information by email to events@blairradio.com.

0: going to see chances of showers and thunderstorms as we travel through this day. And then we'll be able to get you into the Memorial Day weekend. Well, only 2 weeks away as well from Gateway to the West days. That's coming up rapidly. Make sure you remind yourself all of the events that are going on. And the big change is the parade has been moved to start at 11 o'clock instead of 1 o'clock like it used to. So again, a couple of things going on there. We'll also talk about what's happening with Blair Radio. A couple of things coming up new for you. One is the esports program with Eastgate Sports that's housed within Blair Radio. Getting ready to go. First summer camp is coming up, and that's going to be June 13th for middle schoolers. And then we'll be having high schoolers as well as elementary camps throughout the summer. So again, details on that coming up, as we will also have a soft opening for those to come and be able to play the arcade as well. So again, we'll keep you going with information about all of that with Eastgate Sports at Blair Radio. And just the facts, we're going to be sending out our news. You'll be able to pick it up and be able to hold it, read it, as well as listen to it or be able to have it sent your way. So again, details on just the facts coming your way here in a little while. Well, let's get back into the mix of music, help you through the work day for those who have stuck behind to work. And if you're on the road, you can take us everywhere you go, blairradio.com. Alexa will also play us. Just say, hey, Alexa, play Blair Radio 94.7 FM.
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0: Just a couple minutes away from 9 o'clock, and at 9 o'clock, we'll take a look at news and weather, keeping you well informed. Chances of showers coming up here pretty soon. They're anticipating within the next hour or so, so we'll keep a close eye on that as well. Right now, about 61 degrees, on our way to a high of 69, so we'll keep you going with a mix of music, and just we try to get through the workday and hit the road for the holiday weekend. So we got you covered right here on 94.7 BlairRadio.com.
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1: The Blair Radio 94.7 FM weather, brought to you by National Land Realty. Today there will be chances of showers with a high near 66, and later tonight there will be more chances of showers and mostly cloudy with a low around 48. Tomorrow will be cloudy through mid-morning, then will become mostly sunny with a high near 71. 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That's the latest weather here on the Blair Radio 94.7 FM weather.
2: 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The City of Blair issued a reminder of upcoming meetings regarding the Riser Development Project to ensure everyone has the correct and most up-to-date information regarding the proposed Riser Development Project on the land south of the Blair YMCA. On May 26, City Council meets rezoning application from Residential Medium Density District to Agriculture Business and Commercial District approved by Planning Commission 8-0. Riser requested this postponed until June 23rd, City Council meeting. June 2nd, Planning Commission final plat application by Riser and conditional use permit for multifamily dwelling for the life of the buildings. June 23rd at 6:30 p.m., Community Development Agency followed by the City Council meeting for final plat review. These upcoming meetings will provide opportunities for the public discussion and official conversation by Planning Commission, Community Development Agencies, and the City Council. All meetings will be held at the Blair City Hall, 218 South 16th Street. Meetings begin at 7 o'clock unless otherwise noted. We encourage everyone to be informed and involved through the process. Full agendas and meetings will be available on the City's website, blairne.gov. The City of Blair has announced everything is ready for the opening day of the Blair Swimming Pool, inviting everyone out tomorrow, May 23rd, as the kickoff to the summer season. More information can be found at blairne.gov/1221/swimmingpool. Reminder that many businesses and local offices will be closed on Monday, May 25th in honor of Memorial Day. Please be sure to reach out to your destinations or plan ahead for the closures that may impact your plans. Also, local VFW and American Legions will have events in our area. Please follow Blair Radio for listings of events as they're received. The Jeanette Hunt Blair Animal Shelter will have an event coming up, starting with the Washington County Pet Food Pantry. The Pet Food Pantry will be open tomorrow, May 23rd, from noon to 2. They have pet food available for free for those that stop during that time. They will also be hosting their garage sale Friday and Saturday, May 29th and 30th, from 10 a.m. to 6 p.m., following the Jeanette Hunt Blair Animal Shelter through social media for more details. The City of Blair is releasing information in preparation for Gateway to the West Days, June 4th through the 7th. They have traffic plan maps, no parking areas after 8 p.m. Friday, June 5th for the June Jam concert, traffic flow, and full event schedule. You can find details on the City of Blair's social media, blairne.gov, and WashingtonCountyChamberNE.com. Today is May 22nd. Let's take a quick look at some birthdays. Composer Richard Wagner was born in 1813. Author of Sherlock Holmes, Arthur Conan Doyle, was born in 1859. Actor Sir Laurence Olivier was born in 1907. Actress Naomi Campbell was born in 1970. And actress Peyton Elizabeth Lee was born in 2006. That's a look at news brought to you today by Memorial Community Hospital and Health System, serving Blair, Fort Calhoun, and Tecama. For Blair Radio News, I'm Kelly Johnson.

McInnis Roofing and Sheet Metal has been serving Blair and the surrounding area for over 40 years, and now we are proud to say that they are a champion of 94.7 FM Blair Radio, blairradio.com, BSDN Live, and the area's information. Again, want to say thank you to McInnis Roofing and Sheet Metal. 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

We're into the 9 o'clock hour. It's the 9 to 5 going on right here on 94.7 BlairRadio.com. About 61 degrees. Chances of some showers continuing to increase, as well as some thunderstorms coming your way. We'll keep a close eye on that. Anything gets severe, we'll jump in, make sure you're aware as quickly as we possibly can. So keep it tuned in right here for that. We'll help you into the weekend with a mix of music, news, weather, and all that impacts Blair, Washington County, and the surrounding area. 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

Helping you through your Friday right here on 94.7 FM, Blair Radio. Getting into the Memorial Day weekend coming up. Just a reminder, 10 a.m. on, on Monday, the VFW and American Legion, they'll be hosting an event out at the Blair Cemetery. So remember to take a little time out of the barbecuing and everything like that to be able to remember why we have our holiday the way we do. So again, that is a quick reminder. We'll keep an eye out and let you know about other events and activities coming up. Like tomorrow, the Pet Food Pantry is going on at the Jeanette Hunt Blair Animal Shelter. For those that are in need, or if you have a pet and you'd like to get some food, they will be giving out food and from noon to 2. That's going on tomorrow. So we'll talk more about that, as well as keeping you informed of events and activities all around us and getting into that weekend. High of about, 69 today, 77 tomorrow, in the 80s. Almost 90s by the time the weekend is done. So we'll keep you informed on all of that right here on 94.7, BlairRadio.com.

0: The Blair Radio 94.7 FM weather, brought to you by National Land Realty. Today there will be chances of showers with a high near 66, and later tonight there will be more chances of showers and mostly cloudy with a low around 48. Tomorrow will be cloudy through mid-morning, then will become mostly sunny with a high near 71. 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Online at nationalland.com. That's the latest weather here on the Blair Radio 94.7 FM weather.
1: Today's good news for the NASB. Philippians 1 verse 2. Grace to you and peace from God our Father and the Lord Jesus Christ.
2: 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Now shuffling.

We're going to see chances of showers and thunderstorms as we travel through this day. And then we'll be able to get you into the Memorial Day weekend. Only 2 weeks away as well from Gateway to the West days. That's coming up rapidly. Make sure you remind yourself all of the events that are going on. And the big change is the parade has been moved to start at 11 o'clock instead of 1 o'clock like it used to. So again, a couple of things going on there. We'll also talk about what's happening with Blair Radio. A couple of things coming up new for you. One is the esports program with Eastgate Sports that's housed within Blair Radio. Getting ready to go. First summer camp is coming up, and that's going to be June 13th for middle schoolers. And then we'll be having high schoolers as well as elementary camps throughout the summer. So again, details on that coming up, as we will also have a soft opening for those to come and be able to play the arcade as well. So again, we'll keep you going with information about all of that with Eastgate Sports at Blair Radio. And just the facts, we're going to be sending out our news. You'll be able to pick it up and be able to hold it, read it, as well as listen to it or be able to have it sent your way. So again, details on just the facts coming your way here in a little while. Well, let's get back into the mix of music, help you through the work day for those who have stuck behind to work. And if you're on the road, you can take us everywhere you go, blairradio.com. Alexa will also play us. Just say, hey, Alexa, play Blair Radio, 94.7 FM. A special message from the Washington County Chamber of Commerce. They want to wish you...

0: Just a couple songs away from 10 o'clock. Can't believe how fast the day, the week, the month, the year has been flying. As we take a quick look outside, about 62 degrees, some showers coming into the area, some thunderstorms potentially today. So a detailed look at the forecast coming up here in a few minutes. News that impacts you, and of course, a mix of music to get you into the Memorial Day weekend. We got you right here on 94.7 BlairRadio.com.
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1: The Blair Radio 94.7 FM weather, brought to you by National Land Realty. Today there will be chances of showers with a high near 66, and later tonight there will be more chances of showers and mostly cloudy with a low around 48. Tomorrow will be cloudy through mid-morning, then will become mostly sunny with a high near 71. 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That's the latest weather here on the Blair Radio 94.7 FM weather.
2: 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The City of Blair issued a reminder of upcoming meetings regarding the Riser development project to ensure everyone has the correct and most up-to-date information regarding the proposed Riser development project on the land south of Blair YMCA. May 26th City Council meeting rezone application from residential medium density district to agricultural business and commercial district approved by the Planning Commission 8-0 Riser requested to postpone everything until June 23rd City Council meeting. On June 2nd, the Planning Commission final plat application by Riser and conditional use permit for multifamily dwelling of the life of the buildings. And then June 23rd at 6:30 p.m., Community Development Agency will be meeting about this regarding the Riser development, then followed up by the City Council meeting for final review. These upcoming meetings will provide opportunities for the public discussion and official consideration by the Planning Commission, Community Development Agency, and the City Council. All meetings will be held at the Blair City Hall at 218 South 16th Street. Meetings begin at 7 p.m. unless otherwise noted. Everybody is encouraged to stay involved throughout this process. Full agendas and meeting minutes will be available at the city's website, blairne.gov. The City of Blair has announced that everything is ready for the opening day at the Blair Swimming Pool. They're inviting everyone out tomorrow as a kickoff to the summer season. More information can be found at blairne.gov/1221/swimmingpool. Quick reminder that many businesses and office will be closed on Monday, May 25th in honor of Memorial Day. Please be sure to reach out to your destinations or plan ahead for closures that may impact your plans. Also, local VFW chapters and American Legions will have events in our area. Please follow Blair Radio for listings of events as they're received. The Jeanette Hunt Blair Animal Shelter will have an event coming up starting with the Washington County Pet Food Pantry. Pet Food Pantry will be open tomorrow from noon to 2. They will have pet food available for free for those that stop during that time. They'll also be hosting their garage sales Friday and Saturday, May 29th to 30th, 10 a.m. to 6 p.m. Follow the Jeanette Hunt Blair Animal Shelter through social media for more details. The City of Blair is releasing information in preparation to Gateway to the West Days, June 4th through the 7th. They have traffic map plans, no parking areas after 8 p.m. Friday's June Jam concert traffic flow, and a full event schedule. You can find details on the City of Blair's social media, blairne.gov, and Washington County Chamber NE. Taking a look at today in history, in 1455, the War of the Roses begins. Thought that was just a book. No, not really. I knew that. In 1843, 1,000 pioneers headed west on the Oregon Trail, and kids ever since have been seeing if they can actually make the trip themselves. Yeah, electronically anyway. In 1939, the Pact of Steel is signed and the Axis is formed. In 1958, Jerry Lee Lewis drops a bombshell in London. Look that one up. That's interesting. 1972, President Nixon arrived in Moscow for a historic summit. A couple things also to celebrate today. It's National Maritime Day for those like going on the water. National Vanilla Pudding Day. National Road Trip Day, because we're all hitting the road today, aren't we? National Buy a Musical Instrument Day. National Don't Friday. Don't stay out in the sun too long without screen. And National Solitaire Day. That's a look at news this hour, sponsored by Blair's Memorial Community Hospital, serving Blair, Fort Calhoun, and Takema. For Blair Radio News, I'm Kelly Johnson.
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Today there will be chances of showers with a high near 66, and later tonight there will be more chances of showers and mostly cloudy with a low around 48. Tomorrow will be cloudy through mid-morning, then will become mostly sunny with a high near 71. 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That's the latest weather here on the Blair Radio 94.7 FM weather.

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Mr. C, knowing that he couldn't have the toy till his nuggets were gone. A green traffic light turned straight to red. I hit

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1: The Blair Radio 94.7 FM weather, brought to you by National Land Realty. Today there will be chances of showers with a high near 66, and later tonight there will be more chances of showers and mostly cloudy with a low around 48. Tomorrow will be cloudy through mid-morning, then will become mostly sunny with a high near 71. 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That's the latest weather here on the Blair Radio 94.7 FM weather.
2: 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The City of Blair issued a reminder of upcoming meetings regarding the Riser Development Project to ensure everyone has the correct and most up-to-date information regarding the proposed Riser Development Project on the land south of Blair YMCA. May 26th City Council meeting, rezone application from residential medium density district to agricultural business and commercial district, approved by the Planning Commission 8-0, Riser requested to postpone everything until June 23rd City Council meeting. On June 2nd, the Planning Commission final plat application by Riser and conditional use permit for multifamily dwelling of the life of the buildings. And then June 23rd at 6:30 p.m., Community Development Agency will be meeting about this regarding the Riser development, then followed up by the City Council meeting for final review. These upcoming meetings will provide opportunities for the public discussion and official consideration by the Planning Commission, Community Development Agency, and the City Council. All meetings will be held at the Blair City Hall at 218 South 16th Street. Meetings begin at 7 p.m. unless otherwise noted. Everybody is encouraged to stay involved throughout this process. Full agendas and meeting minutes will be available at the city's website, blairne.gov. The City of Blair has announced that everything is ready for the opening day at the Blair Swimming Pool. They're inviting everyone out tomorrow as a kickoff to the summer season. More information can be found at blairne.gov/1221/swimmingpool. Quick reminder that many businesses and office will be closed on Monday, May 25th in honor of Memorial Day. Please be sure to reach out to your destinations or plan ahead for closures that may impact your plans. Also, local VFW chapters and American Legions will have events in our area. Please follow Blair Radio for listings of events as they're received. The Jeanette Hunt Blair Animal Shelter will have an event coming up, starting with the Washington County Pet Food Pantry. Pet Food Pantry will be open tomorrow from noon to 2. They will have pet food available for free for those that stop during that time. They'll also be hosting their garage sales Friday and Saturday, May 29th to 30th, 10 a.m. to 6 p.m. Follow the Jeanette Hunt Blair Animal Shelter through social media for more details. The City of Blair is releasing information in preparation to Gateway to the West Days, June 4th through the 7th. They have traffic map plans, no parking areas after 8 p.m. Friday's June Jam concert traffic flow, and a full event schedule. You can find details on the City of Blair's social media, blairne.gov, and Washington County Chamber NE. 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

heart of mine. I keep my eyes wide open all the time. 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

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Today there will be chances of showers with a high near 66, and later tonight there will be more chances of showers and mostly cloudy with a low around 48. Tomorrow will be cloudy through mid-morning, then will become mostly sunny with a high near 71. 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
1: The Blair Radio 94.7 FM weather, brought to you by National Land Realty. Tonight there will be chances of showers and mostly cloudy weather with a low around 48. Tomorrow will be cloudy through mid-morning, then will become mostly sunny with a high near 71. Later that night will be partly cloudy with a low around 50, and Sunday will be sunny with a high near 79. 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That's the latest weather here on the Blair Radio 94.7 FM weather.
2: 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The City of Blair issued a reminder of upcoming meetings regarding the Riser Development Project to ensure everyone has the correct and most up-to-date information regarding the proposed Riser Development Project on the land south of Blair YMCA. May 26th City Council meeting, rezone application from residential medium density district to agricultural business and commercial district, approved by the Planning Commission 8-0, Riser requested to postpone everything until June 23rd City Council meeting. On June 2nd, the Planning Commission final plat application by Riser and conditional use permit for multifamily dwelling of the life of the buildings. And then June 23rd at 6:30 p.m., Community Development Agency will be meeting about this regarding the Riser development, then followed up by the City Council meeting for final review. These upcoming meetings will provide opportunities for the public discussion and official consideration by the Planning Commission, Community Development Agency, and the City Council. All meetings will be held at the Blair City Hall at 218 South 16th Street. Meetings begin at 7 p.m. unless otherwise noted. Everybody is encouraged to stay involved throughout this process. Full agendas and meeting minutes will be available at the city's website, blairne.gov. The City of Blair has announced that everything is ready for the opening day at the Blair Swimming Pool. They're inviting everyone out tomorrow as a kickoff to the summer season. More information can be found at blairne.gov/1221/swimmingpool. Quick reminder that many businesses and offices will be closed on Monday, May 25th in honor of Memorial Day. Please be sure to reach out to your destinations or plan ahead for closures that may impact your plans. Also, local VFW chapters and American Legions will have events in our area. Please follow Blair Radio for listings of events as they're received. The Jeanette Hunt Blair Animal Shelter will have an event coming up, starting with the Washington County Pet Food Pantry. Pet Food Pantry will be open tomorrow from noon to 2. They will have pet food available for free for those that stop during that time. They'll also be hosting their garage sales Friday and Saturday, May 29th to 30th, 10 a.m. to 6 p.m. Follow the Jeanette Hunt Blair Animal Shelter through social media for more details. The City of Blair is releasing information in preparation to Gateway to the West Days, June 4th through the 7th. They have traffic map plans, no parking areas after 8 p.m. Friday's June Jam concert traffic flow, and a full event schedule. You can find details on the City of Blair's social media, blairne.gov, and Washington County Chamber NE. It's time to take a look at life changes. Susan Marsh, age 77, passed away May 18th. Memorial services will be held at 10 a.m. Thursday, May 28th, at Campbell Amon Funeral Home in Blair. Donna Jean Anderson Onenrich, age 81, of Blair, passed away May 16th at her home in Blair, Nebraska. Funeral services will be held Friday, May 22nd at 1 p.m. at First United Methodist Church in Blair. Visitation will be held prior to services beginning at noon at the church. Graveside services will be held at Forest Lawn Cemetery in Omaha following the funeral service. John Henry Jensen, age 76, of Herman, also known as Hank, passed away May 5th at Methodist Hospital in Omaha. A memorial service will be held Saturday, May 23rd at Herman American Legion at 10 a.m. Graveside services will follow at the Herman Cemetery. Glenn Dwayne Long passed away peacefully on April 17th following a recent battle with pneumonia and heart disease. Glenn was born March 31st to Willis and Hazel Park Long of Council Bluffs, Iowa. Glenn graduated from Missouri Valley High School in 1964. Celebration of Life honoring Glenn will be held May 30th at 1 p.m. at the Chat Community Center in Tecama. Lunch will be served. Thomas Irwin, age 87, of Blair, passed away May 18th at Carter Place in Blair. Funeral services will be held Tuesday, May 26th at 10:30 a.m. at First United Methodist Church in Blair. A time of lunch and fellowship will follow the funeral service. Graveside services will be held same day at 2:30 p.m. at Riverview Cemetery in Louisville, Nebraska. Clara B. Cobb, 74, of Lyons, formerly of Howells, passed away Tuesday, May 19th at her home in Lyons. Memorial visitation will be held Friday, May 22nd from 5 to 7 p.m. at St. Joseph Catholic Church in Lyons, with a wake service held at 7 p.m. Catholic funeral mass will be held Saturday, May 23rd, 10:30 a.m., also at St. Joseph Catholic Church of Lyons. News this hour is sponsored by Blair's Memorial Community Hospital, serving Blair, Fort Calhoun, and Tecama. For Blair Radio News, I'm Kelly Johnson.

Here's what's happening in our area. Summer 4th Friday block party at Art Alley is starting tonight from 5:30 to 8 o'clock. There will be family-friendly entertainment, games, and food trucks. 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The Jeanette Hunt Blair Animal Shelter will be hosting a pet food pantry for Washington County pets. If you have a pet and you are in need of food, stop by between noon and 2 tomorrow at the Jeanette Hunt Blair Animal Shelter for your supply of food. Memorial Community Hospital is having a lunch and learn on Tuesday, May 26th from noon to 1 at the Bagby Gentry Conference Rooms. The topic is nutrition as we age, eating healthy to prevent chronic disease. Big Boy 4014 can be seen on May 27th from 10 a.m. to 1 p.m. at the Golden Spike Tower, and that is in North Platte. Gateway of the West Days coming up June 4th through 7th. Also, you can find details at WashingtonCountyChamberNE.com. Those are a few of the happenings in our area. 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

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Tonight there will be chances of showers and mostly cloudy weather with a low around 48. Tomorrow will be cloudy through mid-morning, then will become mostly sunny with a high near 71. Later that night will be partly cloudy with a low around 50, and Sunday will be sunny with a high near 79. 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That's the latest weather here on the Blair Radio 94.7 FM weather.

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Community Prayer Network is meeting on Monday, May 4th at 7 p.m. at 310 Eastgate Blair. This is a time of prayer for our community, nation, and world. Blair First United Methodist Church is having a breakfast fundraiser June 6th from 8 to 11 a.m. All proceeds will go to the Washington County Food Pantry. You can let the public know about your church events right here on the Blair Radio Church Community Calendar. 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

she came to see him one last time. Oh, and we all wondered if she would. And it kept running through my mind, this time he's over her for good.

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1: The Blair Radio 94.7 FM weather, brought to you by National Land Realty. Tonight there will be chances of showers and mostly cloudy weather with a low around 48. Tomorrow will be cloudy through mid-morning, then will become mostly sunny with a high near 71. Later that night will be partly cloudy with a low around 50, and Sunday will be sunny with a high near 79. 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That's the latest weather here on the Blair Radio 94.7 FM weather.
2: 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The City of Blair issued a reminder of upcoming meetings regarding the Riser Development Project to ensure everyone has the correct and most up-to-date information regarding the proposed Riser Development Project on the land south of the Blair YMCA. On May 26, City Council meets rezoning application from Residential Medium Density District to Agriculture Business and Commercial District approved by Planning Commission 8-0. Riser requested this postponed until June 23rd, City Council meeting. June 2nd, Planning Commission final plat application by Riser and a conditional use permit for multifamily dwelling for the life of the buildings. June 23rd at 6:30 p.m., Community Development Agency followed by the City Council meeting for final plat review. These upcoming meetings will provide opportunities for the public discussion and official conversations by Planning Commission, Community Development Agencies, and the City Council. All meetings will be held at the Blair City Hall, 218 South 16th Street. Meetings begin at 7 o'clock unless otherwise noted. We encourage everyone to be informed and involved through the process. Full agendas and meetings will be available on the City's website, blairne.gov. The City of Blair has announced everything is ready for the opening day of the Blair Swimming Pool, inviting everyone out tomorrow, May 23rd, as the kickoff to the summer season. More information can be found at blairne.gov/1221/swimmingpool. Reminder that many businesses and local offices will be closed on Monday, May 25th in honor of Memorial Day. Please be sure to reach out to your destinations or plan ahead for the closures that may impact your plans. Also, local VFW and American Legions will have events in our area. Please follow Blair Radio for listings of events as they're received. The Jeanette Hunt Blair Animal Shelter will have an event coming up, starting with the Washington County Pet Food Pantry. The Pet Food Pantry will be open tomorrow, May 23rd, from noon to 2. They have pet food available for free for those that stop during that time. They will also be hosting their garage sale Friday and Saturday, May 29th and 30th, from 10 a.m. to 6 p.m., following the Jeanette Hunt Blair Animal Shelter through social media for more details. The City of Blair is releasing information in preparation for Gateway to the West Days June 4th through the 7th. They have traffic plan maps, no parking areas after 8 p.m. Friday, June 5th for the June Jam concert, traffic flow, and full event schedule. You can find details on the City of Blair's social media, blairne.gov, and WashingtonCountyChamberNE.com. Today is May 22nd. Let's take a quick look at some birthdays. Composer Richard Wagner was born in 1813. Author of Sherlock Holmes, Arthur Conan Doyle, was born in 1859. Actor Sir Laurence Olivier was born in 1907. Actress Naomi Campbell was born in 1970. And actress Peyton Elizabeth Lee was born in 2006. That's a look at news brought to you today by Memorial Community Hospital and Health System, serving Blair, Fort Calhoun, and Tacoma. For Blair Radio News, I'm Kelly Johnson.

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Tonight there will be chances of showers and mostly cloudy weather.

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1: Today's good news for the NASB, Philippians 1 verse 2. Grace to you and peace from God our Father and the Lord Jesus Christ.
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1: The Blair Radio 94.7 FM weather, brought to you by National Land Realty. Tonight there will be chances of showers and mostly cloudy weather with a low around 48. Tomorrow will be cloudy through mid-morning, then will become mostly sunny with a high near 71. Later that night will be partly cloudy with a low around 50, and Sunday will be sunny with a high near 79. 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That's the latest weather here on the Blair Radio 94.7 FM weather.
2: 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The City of Blair issued a reminder of upcoming meetings regarding the Riser development project to ensure everyone has the correct and most up-to-date information regarding the proposed Riser development project on the land south of Blair YMCA. May 26th City Council meeting, rezone application from residential medium density district to agricultural business and commercial district, approved by the Planning Commission 8-0, Riser requested to postpone everything until June 23rd City Council meeting. On June 2nd, the Planning Commission final plat application by Riser and conditional use permit for multifamily dwelling of the life of the buildings. And then June 23rd at 6:30 p.m., Community Development Agency will be meeting about this regarding the Riser development, then followed up by the City Council meeting for final review. These upcoming meetings will provide opportunities for the public discussion and official consideration by the Planning Commission, Community Development Agency, and the City Council. All meetings will be held at the Blair City Hall at 218 South 16th Street. Meetings begin at 7 p.m. unless otherwise noted. Everybody is encouraged to stay involved throughout this process. Full agendas and meeting minutes will be available at the city's website, blairne.gov. The City of Blair has announced that everything is ready for the opening day at the Blair Swimming Pool. They're inviting everyone out tomorrow as a kickoff to the summer season. More information can be found at blairne.gov/1221/swimmingpool. Quick reminder that many businesses and offices will be closed on Monday, May 25th in honor of Memorial Day. Please be sure to reach out to your destinations or plan ahead for closures that may impact your plans. Also, local VFW chapters and American Legions will have events in our area. Please follow Blair Radio for listings of events as they're received. The Jeanette Hunt Blair Animal Shelter will have an event coming up, starting with the Washington County Pet Food Pantry. Pet Food Pantry will be open tomorrow from noon to 2. They will have pet food available for free for those that stop during that time. They'll also be hosting their garage sales Friday and Saturday, May 29th to 30th, 10 a.m. to 6 p.m. Follow the Jeanette Hunt Blair Animal Shelter through social media for more details. The City of Blair is releasing information in preparation to Gateway to the West Days, June 4th through the 7th. They have traffic map plans, no parking areas after 8 p.m. Friday's June Jam concert traffic flow, and a full event schedule. You can find details on the City of Blair's social media, blairne.gov, and Washington County Chamber NE. Taking a look at today in history, in 1455, the War of the Roses begins. Thought that was just a book. No, not really. I knew that. In 1843, 1,000 pioneers headed west on the Oregon Trail, and kids ever since have been seeing if they can actually make the trip themselves. Yeah, so electronically anyway. In 1939, the Pact of Steel is signed and the Axis is formed. In 1958, Jerry Lee Lewis drops a bombshell in London. Look that one up. That's interesting. 1972, President Nixon arrived in Moscow for a historic summit. couple things also to celebrate today. It's National Maritime Day for those like going on the water, National Vanilla Pudding Day, National Road Trip Day, because we're all hitting the road today, aren't we? National Buy a Musical Instrument Day, National Don't Fry Day, stay out in the sun too long without screen, and National Solitaire Day. That's a look at news this hour, sponsored by Blair's Memorial Community Hospital, serving Blair, Fort Calhoun, and Tecama. For Blair Radio News, I'm Kelly Johnson.
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Tonight there will be chances of showers and mostly cloudy weather with a low around 48. Tomorrow will be cloudy through mid-morning, then will become mostly sunny with a high near 71. Later that night will be partly cloudy with a low around 50, and Sunday will be sunny with a high near 79. 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That's the latest weather here on the Blair Radio 94.7 FM weather.

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1: The Blair Radio 94.7 FM weather, brought to you by National Land Realty. Tonight there will be chances of showers and mostly cloudy weather with a low around 48. Tomorrow will be cloudy through mid-morning, then will become mostly sunny with a high near 71. Later that night will be partly cloudy with a low around 50, and Sunday will be sunny with a high near 79. 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That's the latest weather here on the Blair Radio 94.7 FM weather.
2: 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The City of Blair issued a reminder of upcoming meetings regarding the Riser development project to ensure everyone has the correct and most up-to-date information regarding the proposed Riser development project on the land south of Blair YMCA. May 26th, City Council meeting, rezone application from residential medium density district to agricultural business and commercial district, approved by the Planning Commission 8-0, Riser requested to postpone everything until June 23rd, City Council meeting. On June 2nd, the Planning Commission final plat application by Riser and conditional use permit for multifamily dwelling of the life of the buildings. And then June 23rd at 6:30 p.m., Community Development Agency will be meeting about this regarding the Riser development, then followed up by the City Council meeting for final review. These upcoming meetings will provide opportunities for the public discussion and official consideration by the Planning Commission, Community Development Agency, and the City Council. All meetings will be held at the Blair City Hall at 218 South 16th Street. Meetings begin at 7 p.m. unless otherwise noted. Everybody is encouraged to stay involved throughout this process. Full agendas and meeting minutes will be available at the city's website, blairne.gov. The City of Blair has announced that everything is ready for the opening day at the Blair Swimming Pool. They're inviting everyone out tomorrow as a kickoff to the summer season. More information can be found at blairne.gov/1221/swimmingpool. Quick reminder that many businesses and offices will be closed on Monday, May 25th in honor of Memorial Day. Please be sure to reach out to your destinations or plan ahead for closures that may impact your plans. Also, local VFW chapters and American Legions will have events in our area. Please follow Blair Radio for listings of events as they're received. The Jeanette Hunt Blair Animal Shelter will have an event coming up, starting with the Washington County Pet Food Pantry. Pet Food Pantry will be open tomorrow from noon to 2. They will have pet food available for free for those that stop during that time. They'll also be hosting their garage sales Friday and Saturday, May 29th to 30th, 10 a.m. to 6 p.m. Follow the Jeanette Hunt Blair Animal Shelter through social media for more details. The City of Blair is releasing information in preparation to Gateway to the West Days, June 4th through the 7th. They have traffic map plans, no parking areas after 8 p.m. Friday's June Jam concert traffic flow, and a full event schedule. You can find details on the City of Blair's social media, blairne.gov, and Washington County Chamber NE. 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

0: 104.7 Blair Radio, our nonprofit news brought to us by RVR Bank. Again, want to say thank you to them being fantastic partners and sponsors, bringing the information right to you, whether it's through the radio, through our social media, through our YouTube channel. So again, today we have the director of the Gateway Development Corporation, Michael Rooks, joining us. Thank you for coming in. I've been kind of after you for a while, but you know, things have settled down. And we're getting into a phase where I kind of would like to have you come in a little bit more often to talk about what's happening, what's the developments, what can you talk about. And I know there are things you can't talk about, but we want to be able to make sure people are aware in every way possible of what is happening and what they can know about. So, but first, what is Gateway Development Corporation?
1: First of all, thank you for having me. And yes, I am more than happy to come in on a quarterly, monthly, whatever kind of basis we want to work on, Kelly.
0: Yeah.
1: I want to get knowledge out there for everyone that's curious on Gateway Development. And what is Gateway Development? So we are, first of all, we are a public-private partnership. We are a nonprofit. We are a 501c3. Our main goal is to help businesses, first of all, help businesses, local businesses expand that are in Washington County, and then also recruit new businesses in to Washington County to, as I like to say, expand the tax base, and just to help Washington County prosper more. I mean, those are the biggest things. And as far as public-private go, we have roughly 65 or 66 investors right now, private investors from Washington County and from the Omaha MSA. And then we also have Washington County, the city of Blair, and the city of Fort Calhoun are also investors, which is more of the public side of things. And we help them with different projects, LB 840, we help administer that. There's a lot of things that we can do. But our main goal, like I said, is to increase that tax base and to bring that quality of life and just to make sure, you know, Blair and Washington County, Fort Calhoun, Arlington, Kennard, Herman, they're successful in what they want to do. And each one of those communities have different ideas of what success looks like.
0: Right.
1: So it's not one size fits all. So we try to help all of them in whatever way they want.
0: Well, it's almost like you are, if I get this correctly, kind of the negotiator between the community and potentially like a business who wants to come in to be able to see how it all works out, where to go,
1: right,
0: what works and what fits.
1: Definitely. I mean, the term I sometimes like to use, I like to help smooth out the speed bumps. So, you know, from getting from point A to point C, I will help you smooth out B. Sorry about hitting the mic there.
0: That's okay.
1: And it's when I say smooth out, just I know the operations. I can tell them what they need to do. You know, one thing the city of Blair always says is early and often. They want to know up front exactly what's going on. So if there are tweaks we have to do, it's not clear at the end at city council where then something gets tabled and has to be pushed back. We'd rather do all that up front, get all the tweaks worked out, and go forward with those things. It's the permitting. It's making sure those are they understand what the permitting process is. They, you know, sometimes they don't understand how to use the GIS or anything like that. So I can just help them. I can show them different stats we have. You know, we use Placer AI. We have housing studies. We can get different stats from the county, from our partners, the Omaha Chamber. But we just want to make sure they have all the ammunition, the businesses have all the stuff they need to confirm that Washington County is where they want to go.
0: All right. Well, let's jump in phase one. And you're talking about existing businesses that are here, helping them to be able to grow and expand if they choose to. You know, what's that process like and how do people get involved in that?
1: It's really hard to get involved in that, Kelly. It's, you know, it's giving me a call or stopping in the chamber. You know, that's where my office is, Washington County Chamber. And if I'm not there, Cheryl can set up an appointment and we can get going on that. But a couple that we have helped expand would be some of the larger ones, Corbion on the Cargill campus. We helped them go after some state funding. Local, We have worked with Prairie Star Botanicals. We have worked with Ace Hardware several times. KB Meats. So there's quite a few different businesses that we have helped. But it's give me a call. Let's talk. And let me see what I can find and how we can help. And when I mean help, it might not be funding, but it could be. There could be some grant dollars or there could be some state aid out there. But maybe it's just, hey, how do I go about acquiring a new piece of property? Or I don't know if I'm zoned right. What is a CUP? What is an overlay district? The city told me this, but I'm not quite sure what that is. Can you help me, guide me on that? Or even the smaller business, hey, can you help me with a business plan? And that's something where I can help with, but I always like to refer people down to UNO, the Small Business Association, because that's their main job.
0: Right.
1: But then I still work hand in hand with them with local and I mean with the local pieces, so they make sure that business plan flows here in Washington County.
0: All right. So then, so really, also helping guide people to resources.
1: Yes. Yes.
0: And that is a part of it.
1: Yeah.
0: And so with when you do find a business that's looking to or come in or expand, do you do all the studies to see, okay, this is the need, this fits?
1: I would say that's a gray area, yes and no. So we do studies. We do traffic studies. We do housing studies. That's been a hot topic lately, and I know we'll probably get into that a little bit later. But I would say something I learned, and it sounds kind of fun, but from Rod Storm, is the smell test. You know, we don't go after every single business that's looking to expand or looking to come in. We want to make sure it is a proper fit for Washington County or for Fort Calhoun or for Blair. You know, we're not going to bring in something that they do not want. They probably don't want a kill facility, you know, right. Or they don't want a tire manufacturer. You know, there's already enough smells throughout Washington County. The big thing I always I love to focus on is agriculture. Blair and Washington County have always been an ag county and community. There's over 90,000 acres of corn. We're always going to be that. Now, what do we do with that? You have the bio campus here. You have calcium products that we just helped bring in. There's all sorts of businesses and ancillary businesses that go along with ag that I think fit really good. Now, do we want to diversify a little bit? Maybe something catastrophic happens? Yeah, we want to. And that's something that when we helped Dollar General come in, we talked about that. But that's a logistics hub, another major employer. And why wouldn't we want another major employer that doesn't cannibalize against the bio campus?
0: Right.
1: You want that. And that's how we bring people in. So there's a lot of things you look at. But it's not, oh, Mike thinks this, this, and this. Well, great. It's my board of directors. You know, I bring all the businesses, the projects. They might not know the names, but we will tell them, hey, this is what it's about. What do you guys think? And then whatever community they're looking at, we'll go to that community and talk to them a little bit.
0: So how many, quick question, how many are on the board of directors?
1: On my board of directors, there are voting members, there are 18. Ex officios, when you include those, we are at 22.
0: Right, and they're all members of the community.
1: They are all members of Gateway Development. I would not say they're all members of community.
0: Okay.
1: So we have several engineering firms that are on our board.
0: Okay.
1: But a lot of community members are on there.
0: Yeah, but their benefit or their look is to benefit the communities.
1: Of course.
0: Of course.
1: That's why they all want to make sure Washington County is successful, and that's why they want to help guide that.
0: Okay. Now, most people don't realize that Washington County is a part of the metro.
1: It's a shocker, isn't it?
0: Most people don't realize it. I realized that a long time ago because I'm in radio and that statistics all push into that
1: metropolitan way. Metropolitan Statistical Area, the MSA. Right. So yes, when you look at numbers and population, Washington County and Blair, Fort Calhoun, Arlington, those are all included in the Omaha MSA. So when someone says, well, Omaha is over a million people, Omaha MSA is over a million. Not Omaha. Omaha proper is probably what, and I could be wrong with this 500,000, 600,000
0: somewhere in that range.
1: But you're adding Plattsmouth, you're adding all of Sarpy County, you're adding Washington County. That's how you get to that number. You know, the other piece, kind of going off topic of the MSA, but Omaha is always expanding, you know, and if we like it or not, the one of the next phases is moving north. Look at what's happening on 133 right now. The key, one of the key things that I think that I can play, I want to help play, is how do we guide that growth? If we don't guide it and just we stand back and say, no, we don't want it, it's coming anyway. So let's help guide that and teach people what we want and try to get those things in so something we don't want doesn't just show up.
0: Well, I was just kind of looking at it from, there was a point in time where small communities, 70s, 80s, even in the 90s, were shut down, isolate. We don't want to grow. We want to keep our little hamlet exactly the way it was when we were kids type scenario.
1: Right.
0: Now, you know, not saying that that's a bad thing, because we want to have a safe place. We want to have that Andy Griffith feel to it. But if we don't have somebody looking out for the best interest, then it comes time to say, well, we need more taxes. We need to start paying for all this infrastructure. Then your ability to choose gets limited. You all of a sudden have to take anything instead of being able to choose.
1: That's definitely true. I use a lot of different strange sayings. I'm sorry, but if you're not growing, you're dying. The population is all, we all age, we're all getting older. I don't want to look at this gray hair. It's terrible. But you know, sooner or later people are aging out of the workforce. If we're not recruiting new people into that workforce, these businesses will start leaving and we'll lose taxes. And then the only way to keep our amenities that everyone wants is to raise taxes.
0: Yeah.
1: And no one wants that.
0: Right.
1: And another positive thing about Washington County and, you know, Blair and Fort Calhoun, they're some of the lowest taxes in the Omaha MSA, and no one gets that. I used to live in Sarpy County, and crazy taxes down there. I mean, their school system, I mean, they're building a new school every day.
0: Right.
1: Every year, sorry. Yeah. But the taxes are great up here. But to keep them low, we have to keep recruiting new residents and new businesses up here. I mean, those are big things. Unfortunately, you know, that sales tax initiative that we tried to go after last year, which Gateway was in full support of, would have helped that, because we have a lot of people that drive into the community in Blair. Why don't we have them help pay taxes?
0: Right.
1: You know, and because sales tax isn't just locals. Yeah. Property tax is local.
0: Right.
1: But when we have over 30,000 people, as far as the retail trade area, people come in to shop in Blair. Mm-hmm. Let's have them help, you know, maybe do an overpass over Highway 75 or, you know, the bypass, those pieces. Mm-hmm. Sales tax is a key thing. And it wasn't a lot. It was another half cent. And when you do that ratio, and I'm just thinking of this, I believe it was roughly, what, $4 on $100?
0: Yeah.
1: Or something very small, which you don't see.
0: Right.
1: But that extra money could have been used to upgrade the pool, could have been used for many things. Part of the amphitheater, part of, you know, the upgrading the library. We have all those are great things in Blair, don't get me wrong, but that additional sales tax, it taxes people that actually use Blair, that come into Blair. It's not just the residents.
0: Right, but the benefit goes in like...
1: But the benefit comes just to the residents.
0: Residents, yeah. So it's like, you know, oftentimes we hear it's like big companies like Walmart, but that is one of the biggest tax revenues for the community.
1: Yeah, and a large employer.
0: Yeah.
1: You know, that's... So. People don't always think about that. You know, they're not 24 hours anymore. Sorry.
0: Not anymore.
1: But still, they have... Yeah, I believe they have 180 employees.
0: Yeah.
1: That's great.
0: Yeah. So now, talk about bypass and things like that. I see your name all over the place. So, for example, a big sign saying unavailable.
1: Yes.
0: And so that is something that Gateway Development also does.
1: So, yes. And that's something... Sometimes it's confusing. We are not a broker. I'm not a real estate agent. Used to be way back early, you know, 2005, 2009. But what we do is we help local landowners sell their land. And what I mean by that is we can option that land. And then once we have that under control, we can then submit that to larger RFPs, requests for proposals, for big projects. But the only way you can typically request or get in front of some of those bigger businesses, you have to have the land under control. If you don't have the land under control, it's just available to the open market. Great. But economic development, it's a process. It's not an event. The Dollar General, that behind the scenes, before that was announced, that was over probably 13, 14 months.
0: Yeah.
1: So we had to have that under control. So they're spending all this money behind the scenes, getting engineering, getting designs, getting everything done. If it's not under control, someone else could take that out from underneath them.
0: Right.
1: And now they're out
0: all that money.
1: Yeah. And that's just not Dollar General. That's even some smaller projects in town.
0: That's anybody that is putting a project together.
1: Yeah.
0: They want to know that they are going to be able to spend the money and not have it all of a sudden just gone.
1: Yeah, and that's the due diligence period. And I love working with brokers and agents, don't get me wrong, but sometimes those bigger companies, they just like, hey, we need this for a year because either we need to get power, we need to figure out how to get power there, or water or sewer, or we just need to do, you know, we need to go through the state regulatory process. That takes time. It's not just, we bought the property, we can build. Well, right. you can grade, that's easy. You just get a SWIFT permit, but you can't just put whatever there. You have to go through all the process. And that's why having pieces of property under control, it's very important. And yeah, Roger Andreessen, he's the one that owns that property off the bypass right now. Mm-hmm. He's great. Him and Donna are great to work with. I talk to them probably once a month or so. Yeah, we've had a lot of tire kickers, and now with the project that's going on top of the hill behind Walmart, that residential, the 140 single family homes, I think his is probably the next to go.
0: Yeah,
1: no guarantees, but that's my hope.
0: Well, but that goes into the next thing that I wanted to talk about is you're looking not only at, you know, the properties that are available or what could fit those properties, but you also have to put the pieces together for the business to saying, there is residence here for people to live here.

0: lot of people go down to Village Point.
1: Right.
0: You know, and they then they shop at Shields. So there's data that we have that we can show retailers that, hey, if you had something closer,
1: you'll bring these people right to it.
0: Yeah. So, but that's what Gateway does. I mean, we're here just to help businesses succeed and grow the tax base and make sure there is a quality of life that everyone wants.
1: And it is its own entity to be able to do that.
0: We are not part of the chamber. We are not part of the city. We work hand in hand with them. Mm-hmm. We do manage the Washington County Chamber.
1: Right.
0: We are a partner with the Omaha Chamber, and we work hand in hand with Fort Calhoun, Arlington, Blair, and the county. But we are our own entity.
1: Yes. So then that way, again, with the business people that are involved, as they can actually say, yes, this is a good idea for the community, or wait, this goes back to the sniff test. You know,
0: yeah, awesome. It is. And honestly, with that, with us working with these businesses, we can sign NDAs, and it's not public. You know,
1: right.
0: They can't come into City Hall and say, I need to know this information. Well, the Gateway's working on it. It's right. Not through us at all.
1: Yeah.
0: So it keeps under wraps until it should be out there.
1: Yeah. You know. So it goes back to the wrap up right now is that open door policy, right?
0: Yeah.
1: You can. There are obviously things you cannot say,
0: right?
1: Because there are businesses that in their if they're in process, they don't want either competitors. Or they don't want other things to know exactly what's going on behind the scenes until they're able to. But that's where you guys, we need to be able to put the trust into you guys to make sure that everything stays in the line of what is reasonable for the community.
0: Right. And that's where it comes back. We have over 20 companies, 20 projects, I would say, in our pipeline. We talk to the communities. We make sure that we want to, and we keep following those. I mean, keep flowing with them. But they don't just happen like that. You know, I've had a project. I'm going to say 4D. They've been in my pipeline for a year and a half, they just keep kicking the can down the road. No, we're still interested, but with the tariffs or with this, we have to pull back a little bit. But Mike, we're still interested. So it just takes some time. Mm. But that's what we do. And I guess, yes, open door policy. If people have questions, anyone can stop in. I just had someone ask for the housing report that I quote quite a bit from 2021. I sent that out this morning already to someone because they're interested in that. We are going to be doing a new housing study, so hopefully that will have updated numbers and show what the 2021 showed as well, or we're going in the right direction. Yeah. So,
1: all right. And So the best way to be able to learn more, other than stopping in, they can go to your website, right? Or is that through?
0: I would say the best way right now
1: is just go straight to you.
0: Just come to me. Knock on the door. Come on into the chamber. Set an appointment up with Cheryl. Yes, we do have Gateway Development, any.com. But we're working on that. Work in progress. Remember, it's myself and Cheryl.
1: Yeah.
0: And then Nikki. So you count both the chamber and Gateway, we're 2.5 people.
1: Yeah.
0: So it takes a while to get some of those websites up and running. We have some stuff on there, but it's work in progress.
1: All right. So, but you can stop in anytime, set up an appointment, and be able to learn more.
0: Yeah, of course.
1: Individually. So, again, thank you. I just wanted to say thank you for coming in.
0: Thank you, Kelly.
1: And, we'll get into some more hard-hitting stuff as we go, but I wanted to just kind of give you the opportunity just to explain and talk about what's going on and then next time I'll ask all the questions about things that you can't talk about.
0: Fantastic. I appreciate that, Kelly. Again, thank you for having me in.
2: 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Tonight there will be chances of showers and mostly cloudy weather with a low around 48. Tomorrow will be cloudy through mid-morning, then will become mostly sunny with a high near 71. Later that night will be partly cloudy with a low around 50, and Sunday will be sunny with a high near 79. 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
1: 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Tonight there will be chances of showers and mostly cloudy weather with a low around 48. Tomorrow will be cloudy through mid-morning, then will become mostly sunny with a high near 71. Later that night will be partly cloudy with a low around 50, and Sunday will be sunny with a high near 79. 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That's the latest weather here on the Blair Radio 94.7 FM weather.
2: 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The City of Blair issued a reminder of upcoming meetings regarding the Riser Development Project to ensure everyone has the correct and most up-to-date information regarding the proposed Riser Development Project on the land south of the Blair YMCA. On May 26, City Council meets rezoning application from residential medium density district to agriculture business and commercial district approved by Planning Commission 8-0. Riser requested this postponed until June 23rd, City Council meeting. June 2nd, Planning Commission final plat application by Riser and conditional use permit for multifamily dwelling for the life of the buildings. June 23rd at 6:30 p.m., Community Development Agency followed by the City Council meeting for final plat review. These upcoming meetings will provide opportunities for the public discussion and official conversation by Planning Commission, Community Development Agencies, and the City Council. All meetings will be held at the Blair City Hall, 218 South 16th Street. Meetings begin at 7 o'clock unless otherwise noted. We encourage everyone to be informed and involved through the process. Full agendas and meetings will be available on the city's website, blairne.gov. The City of Blair has announced everything is ready for the opening day of the Blair Swimming Pool, inviting everyone out tomorrow, May 23rd, as the kickoff to the summer season. More information can be found at blairne.gov/1221/swimmingpool. Reminder that many businesses and local offices will be closed on Monday, May 25th in honor of Memorial Day. Please be sure to reach out to your destinations or plan ahead for the closures that may impact your plans. Also, local VFW and American Legions will have events in our area. Please follow Blair Radio for listings of events as they're received. The Jeanette Hunt Blair Animal Shelter will have an event coming up, starting with the Washington County Pet Food Pantry. The Pet Food Pantry will be open tomorrow, May 23rd, from noon to 2. They have pet food available for free for those that stop during that time. They will also be hosting their garage sale Friday and Saturday, May 29th and 30th, from 10 a.m. to 6 p.m., following the Jeanette Hunt Blair Animal Shelter through social media for more details. The City of Blair is releasing information in preparation for Gateway to the West Days, June 4th through the 7th. They have traffic plan maps, no parking areas after 8 p.m. Friday, June 5th for the June Jam concert, traffic flow, and full event schedule. You can find details on the City of Blair's social media, blairne.gov, and WashingtonCountyChamberNE.com. Today is May 22nd. Let's take a quick look at some birthdays. Composer Richard Wagner was born in 1813. Author of Sherlock Holmes, Arthur Conan Doyle, was born in 1859. Actor Sir Laurence Olivier was born in 1907. Actress Naomi Campbell was born in 1970. And actress Peyton Elizabeth Lee was born in 2006. That's a look at news brought to you today by Memorial Community Hospital and Health System, serving Blair, Fort Calhoun, and Tacoma. For Blair Radio News, I'm Kelly Johnson.

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0: Blair Radio 94.7 FM weather, brought to you by National Land Realty. Tonight there will be chances of showers and mostly cloudy weather with a low around 48. Tomorrow will be cloudy through mid-morning, then will become mostly sunny with a high near 71. Later that night will be partly cloudy with a low around 50, and Sunday will be sunny with a high near 79. 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That's the latest weather here on the Blair Radio 94.7 FM weather.
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1: The Blair Radio 94.7 FM weather, brought to you by National Land Realty. Tonight there will be chances of showers and mostly cloudy weather with a low around 48. Tomorrow will be cloudy through mid-morning, then will become mostly sunny with a high near 71. Later that night will be partly cloudy with a low around 50, and Sunday will be sunny with a high near 79. 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That's the latest weather here on the Blair Radio 94.7 FM weather.
2: 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The City of Blair issued a reminder of upcoming meetings regarding the Riser development project to ensure everyone has the correct and most up-to-date information regarding the proposed Riser development project on the land south of Blair YMCA. May 26th City Council meeting, rezone application from residential medium density district to agricultural business and commercial district, approved by the Planning Commission 8-0, Riser requested to postpone everything until June 23rd City Council meeting. On June 2nd, the Planning Commission final plat application by Riser and conditional use permit for multifamily dwelling of the life of the buildings. And then June 23rd at 6:30 p.m., Community Development Agency will be meeting about this regarding the Riser development, then followed up by the City Council meeting for final review. These upcoming meetings will provide opportunities for the public discussion and official consideration by the Planning Commission, Community Development Agency, and the City Council. All meetings will be held at the Blair City Hall at 218 South 16th Street. Meetings begin at 7 p.m. unless otherwise noted. Everybody is encouraged to stay involved throughout this process. Full agendas and meeting minutes will be available at the city's website, blairne.gov. The City of Blair has announced that everything is ready for the opening day at the Blair Swimming Pool. They're inviting everyone out tomorrow as a kickoff to the summer season. More information can be found at blairne.gov/1221/swimmingpool. Quick reminder that many businesses and office will be closed on Monday, May 25th in honor of Memorial Day. Please be sure to reach out to your destinations or plan ahead for closures that may impact your plans. Also, local VFW chapters and American Legions will have events in our area. Please follow Blair Radio for listings of events as they're received. The Jeanette Hunt Blair Animal Shelter will have an event coming up, starting with the Washington County Pet Food Pantry. Pet Food Pantry will be open tomorrow from noon to 2. They will have pet food available for free for those that stop during that time. They'll also be hosting their garage sales Friday and Saturday, May 29th to 30th, 10 a.m. to 6 p.m. Follow the Jeanette Hunt Blair Animal Shelter through social media for more details. The City of Blair is releasing information in preparation to Gateway to the West Days, June 4th through the 7th. They have traffic map plans, no parking areas after 8 p.m. Friday's June Jam concert traffic flow, and a full event schedule. You can find details on the City of Blair's social media, blairne.gov, and Washington County Chamber NE. It's time to take a look at life changes. Susan Marsh, age 77, passed away May 18th. Memorial services will be held at 10 a.m. Thursday, May 28th, at Campbell Amon Funeral Home in Blair. Donna Jean Anderson Onenrich, age 81, of Blair, passed away May 16th at her home in Blair, Nebraska. Funeral services will be held Friday, May 22nd at 1 p.m. at First United Methodist Church in Blair. Visitation will be held prior to services beginning at noon at the church. Graveside services will be held at Forest Lawn Cemetery in Omaha following the funeral service. John Henry Jensen, age 76, of Herman, also known as Hank, passed away May 5th at Methodist Hospital in Omaha. A memorial service will be held Saturday, May 23rd at Herman American Legion at 10 a.m. Graveside services will follow at the Herman Cemetery. Glenn Dwayne Long passed away peacefully on April 17th following a recent battle with pneumonia and heart disease. Glenn was born March 31st to Willis and Hazel Park Long of Council Bluffs, Iowa. Glenn graduated from Missouri Valley High School in 1964. Celebration of Life honoring Glenn will be held May 30th at 1 p.m. at the Chat Community Center in Tecama. Lunch will be served. Thomas Irwin, age 87, of Blair, passed away May 18th at Carter Place in Blair. Funeral services will be held Tuesday, May 26th at 10:30 a.m. at First United Methodist Church in Blair. A time of lunch and fellowship will follow the funeral service. Graveside services will be held same day at 2:30 p.m. at Riverview Cemetery in Louisville, Nebraska. Clara B. Cobb, 74, of Lyons, formerly of Howells, passed away Tuesday, May 19th at her home in Lyons. Memorial visitation will be held Friday, May 22nd from 5 to 7 p.m. at St. Joseph Catholic Church in Lyons, with a wake service held at 7 p.m. Catholic funeral mass will be held Saturday, May 23rd, 10:30 a.m., also at St. Joseph Catholic Church of Lyons. News this hour is sponsored by Blair's Memorial Community Hospital, serving Blair, Fort Calhoun, and Tecama. For Blair Radio News, I'm Kelly Johnson.

We're at the end of school, and so that means it is time to start thinking about VBS that's coming up this summer. Fort Calhoun Community VBS is happening June 1st through 5th from 9 a.m. to noon at Schwertley Hall. The theme is Rainforest Falls, Exploring the Nature of God. Children 4 years old through completed fifth grade are welcome to attend. St. John's Lutheran Church VBS is happening on June 1st through 5th from 9 a.m. to 11 a.m. The theme is Tropical Trek, Jesus Comes to Seek and Save. St. Paul's Lutheran Church is having a VBS on June 1st through 5th from 9 a.m. to noon. Reach has its VBS coming up on June 8th through 12th from 9:30 a.m. to noon. Theme is What's Cooking? Current K through 5th graders are welcome to attend. Salem Lutheran Church of Fontenelle is having a VBS on June 8th through 12th at 9 to 11:30 a.m. The theme is Rainforest Falls, Exploring Nature of God. Littles through 6th grades are welcome to attend. Christ Lutheran Church has their VBS on June 29th through July 2nd from 5 to 7:30 p.m. Supper will be served. First United Methodist Church and First Lutheran Church have VBS together July 20th through the 24th from 9 a.m. to noon at First Lutheran Church. The theme is All at the Table. Children 3 years old through finished fifth grade are welcome to attend. Suggested donation is $10 per child or $30 per family. Grace United Methodist of Kennard has VBS on July 20th through 23rd from 5:30 to 8 p.m. Supper will be served. More information will come soon. You can let people know about your church events right here on the Blair Radio Church Community Calendar. There's no cost. 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

0: Blair Radio 94.7 FM weather, brought to you by National Land Realty. Tonight there will be chances of showers and mostly cloudy weather with a low around 48. Tomorrow will be cloudy through mid-morning, then will become mostly sunny with a high near 71. Later that night will be partly cloudy with a low around 50, and Sunday will be sunny with a high near 79. 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That's the latest weather here on the Blair Radio 94.7 FM weather.
1: Today's good news with NASB, Philippians 1 verse 2. Grace to you and peace from God our Father and the Lord Jesus Christ.
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a pet food pantry for Washington County pets. If you have a pet and you are in need of food, stop by between noon and 2 tomorrow at the Jeanette Hunt Blair Animal Shelter for your supply of food. Memorial Community Hospital is having a lunch and learn on Tuesday, May 26th from noon to 1 at the Bagby Gentry Conference Rooms. The topic is nutrition as we age, eating healthy to prevent chronic disease. Big Boy 4014 can be seen on May 27th from 10 a.m. to 1 p.m. at the Golden Spike Tower, and that is in North Platte. Gateway of the West Day is coming up June 4th through 7th. Also, you can find details at WashingtonCountyChamberNE.com. Those are a few of the happenings in our area. 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

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Then I got me a transmission and all the chrome. The little things I could get in my big

Switch, all three of them, come on. 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About that time, my wife walked out, and I could see in her eyes that she had her doubts. 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

Yeah, Red Rider, this is the Cottonmouth in the Psycho Billy Cadillac. Come on. Haul. Oh, this is the Cottonmouth, a negatory on the cost of this machine there, Red Rider. You might say I went right up to the factory and picked it up. It's cheaper that way.

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1: The Blair Radio 94.7 FM weather, brought to you by National Land Realty. Tonight there will be chances of showers and mostly cloudy weather with a low around 48. Tomorrow will be cloudy through mid-morning, then will become mostly sunny with a high near 71. Later that night will be partly cloudy with a low around 50, and Sunday will be sunny with a high near 79. 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That's the latest weather here on the Blair Radio 94.7 FM weather.
2: 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The City of Blair issued a reminder of upcoming meetings regarding the Riser development project to ensure everyone has the correct and most up-to-date information regarding the proposed Riser development project on the land south of Blair YMCA. May 26th City Council meeting, rezone application from residential medium density district to agricultural business and commercial district, approved by the Planning Commission 8-0. Riser requested to postpone everything until June 23rd City Council meeting. On June 2nd, the Planning Commission final plat application by Riser and conditional use permit for multifamily dwelling of the life of the buildings. And then June 23rd at 6:30 p.m., Community Development Agency will be meeting about this regarding the Riser development, then followed up by the City Council meeting for final review. These upcoming meetings will provide opportunities for the public discussion and official consideration by the Planning Commission, Community Development Agency, and the City Council. All meetings will be held at the Blair City Hall at 218 South 16th Street. Meetings begin at 7 p.m. unless otherwise noted. Everybody is encouraged to stay involved throughout this process. Full agendas and meeting minutes will be available at the city's website, blairne.gov. The City of Blair has announced that everything is ready for the opening day at the Blair Swimming Pool. They're inviting everyone out tomorrow as a kickoff to the summer season. More information can be found at blairne.gov/1221/swimmingpool. Quick reminder that many businesses and offices will be closed on Monday, May 25th in honor of Memorial Day. Please be sure to reach out to your destinations or plan ahead for closures that may impact your plans. Also, local VFW chapters and American Legions will have events in our area. Please follow Blair Radio for listings of events as they're received. The Jeanette Hunt Blair Animal Shelter will have an event coming up, starting with the Washington County Pet Food Pantry. Pet Food Pantry will be open tomorrow from noon to 2. They will have pet food available for free for those that stop during that time. They'll also be hosting their garage sales Friday and Saturday, May 29th to 30th, 10 a.m. to 6 p.m. Follow the Jeanette Hunt Blair Animal Shelter through social media for more details. The City of Blair is releasing information in preparation to Gateway to the West Days, June 4th through the 7th. They have traffic map plans, no parking areas after 8 p.m. Friday's June Jam concert traffic flow, and a full event schedule. You can find details on the City of Blair's social media, blairne.gov, and Washington County Chamber NE. Taking a look at today in history, in 1455, the War of the Roses begins. Thought that was just a book. No, not really. I knew that. In 1843, 1,000 pioneers headed west on the Oregon Trail, and kids ever since have been seeing if they can actually make the trip themselves. Yeah, so electronically anyway. In 1939, the Pact of Steel is signed and the Axis is formed. In 1958, Jerry Lee Lewis drops a bombshell in London. Look that one up. That's interesting. 1972, President Nixon arrived in Moscow for a historic summit. couple things also to celebrate today. It's National Maritime Day for those like going on the water, National Vanilla Pudding Day, National Road Trip Day, because we're all hitting the road today, aren't we? National Buy a Musical Instrument Day, National Don't Fry Day, stay out in the sun too long without screen, and National Solitaire Day. That's a look at news this hour, sponsored by Blair's Memorial Community Hospital, serving Blair, Fort Calhoun, and Tecama. For Blair Radio News, I'm Kelly Johnson. A special message from the Washington County Chamber of Commerce. They want to wish you...

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Tonight there will be chances of showers and mostly cloudy weather with a low around 48. Tomorrow will be cloudy through mid-morning, then will become mostly sunny with a high near 71. Later that night will be partly cloudy with a low around 50, and Sunday will be sunny with a high near 79. 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That's the latest weather here on the Blair Radio 94.7 FM weather.

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We also want to say thank you to sponsors like Nick Hall Agency. I used to-

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1: Breaker 19, this here's a rubber duck. You got a copy on me, Big Ben, come on. Yeah, 10-4, Big Ben, for sure, for sure. By golly, it's clean clear to Flagtown, come on. Yeah, it's a big 10-4 there, Big Ben. Yeah, we definitely got the front door, good buddy. Mercy sakes alive, looks like we got us a convoy.
2: It was the dark of the moon on the 6th of June in a Kenworth pulling logs. Cab over Pete with a reefer on and a Jimmy hauling hogs. We is heading for Bear on I-10 about a mile out of Shaky Town. I says, Pigpen, this here's a rubber duck and I'm about to put the hammer down.

0: truck, and you want to back off them hogs? 10-4, about 5 miles or so. 10, roger. Them hogs is getting intense up here.
1: By the time we got into Tulsa Town, we had 85 trucks in all. But they's a roadblock up on the Cloverleaf, and them bears is wall to wall. Yeah, them smokies as thick as bugs on a bumper. They even had a bear in the air. I says, calling all trucks, this here is the duck. We about to go.

0: Pigpen. 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Yeah, them hawks are starting to close up my sinuses. Mercy sakes, you better back off another 10.
1: Well, we rolled up Interstate 44 like a rocket sled on rails. We tore up all of our swindle sheets and left them setting on the scales. By the time we hit that shy town, them bears was getting smart. They'd brought up some reinforcements from the Illinois National Guard. There's armored cars and tanks and jeeps and rigs of every size. Yeah, them chicken coops was full of bears, and choppers filled the skies. Well, we shot the line, we went for broke, with 1,000 screaming trucks, and 11 long-haired friends of Jesus in a chartreuse microbus.
0: Hey, rubber duck to a sodbuster, come on there, yeah, 10-4 sodbuster, listen, you want to put that microbus in behind that suicide jockey? Yeah, he's hauling dynamite, and he needs all the help he can get.
1: Well, we laid a strip for the Jersey Shore and prepared to cross the line. I could see the bridge was lined with bears, but it didn't have a doggone dime. I says, Pigpen, this here's a rubber duck. We just ain't gonna pay no toll. So we crashed the gate doing 98. I says, let them truckers

Ben, what's your 20? Omaha. Well, they also want to get them hogs out there for sure. Well, mercy sakes, good buddy. We're going to back on out here, so keep the bugs off your glasses, man.